0: Author Donna Ockenden says lessons need to be learned.
1: More needs to be done and should have been done and was promised to be done as regards training for staff on the ground. And because none of that has yet been done, there are a lot of concerns on the ground that it isn't doing yet what it needs to do.
0: And Scotland are heading for a heavy defeat to Brazil in their final World Cup group game. By the hour mark, the South American side had raced into a 3-0 lead. Whether Steve Clarke's side progresses to the knockout stages will depend on what happens in the group's other game, where Haiti are facing Morocco. That's the latest from Radio News Hub. I'm John Collins.
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6: A very hot and humid morning with strong sunshine, but rain and thundery showers over northwest Scotland will turn heavy at times. Expect a high of 35 degrees Celsius.

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2: Scotland have slipped to a 3-0 defeat to Brazil in the group stages of the World Cup, and their hopes of reaching the knockout stages now hang by a thread. Steve Clarke's side were outclassed as 2 goals for Vinicius Jr. and a third for Mateus Cunha saw off their efforts in Miami. It means they finished third in their group and are currently the 6th best rank of all the third place teams, with only the top 8 going through. It means the Tartan Army face an agonising wait over the next few days to see if their tour of North America continues. Parents affected by the maternity care scandal at Nottingham University Hospital's NHS Trust have expressed their anger at a review that ruled there were major failings which were ignored for years. Donna Ockenden's report highlighted a toxic culture and deep-rooted systematic failures. Sarah Andrews, whose daughter Winter died there in 2019, says the culture at the Trust was unacceptable for both staff and patients.
3: If they asked for help, they'd have the word loser written next to their name, and it's really heartbreaking that they had to work within those conditions.
2: The ongoing heatwave brought record-breaking temperatures on Wednesday, with forecasters warning they could rise even higher. A rare red warning for extreme heat has been issued by the Met Office as the UK swelters in exceptionally hot and humid conditions. Provisional figures suggest the temperature in Hampshire reached 36.1 Celsius, breaking the previous June record from the infamous summer of 1976. Well, 2 pets a day are now needing emergency care for heat stroke. That's the warning from the RSPCA and Inspiring Vet Care. Their spokesperson is Dave Tweedle.
4: Owners don't realise how hot their little dog's getting. Before you know it, the dog goes all wobbly and starts being sick, and the poor dog's got heat stroke.
2: And back-to-back powerful earthquakes have collapsed several buildings in the Venezuelan capital, Caracas. The US Geological Survey said the first quake had a magnitude of 7.1 before an even stronger quake measuring 7.5 on the Richter scale struck just moments later. That's the latest from Radio News Hub. I'm John Collins.
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2: A very hot and humid morning with strong sunshine, but rain and thundery showers over northwest Scotland will turn heavy at times. It'll be another scorcher though, with a high of 35 degrees Celsius.

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2: Scotland have slipped to a 3-0 defeat to Brazil in the group stages of the World Cup, and their hopes of reaching the knockout games now hang by a thread. They were outclassed as 2 goals for Vinicius Jr. and a 3rd for Matheus Cunha saw off their efforts in Miami. It means they'll finish 3rd in their group and are currently the 6th best rank of all the 3rd place teams, but only the top 8 go through. So the Tartan Army and Steve Clarke now face an agonising wait to see if their tour of North America will continue. Elsewhere in the same group, Morocco beat Haiti 4-2. Temperatures in the UK have hit record-breaking levels. It was the hottest June day ever yesterday, with 36.1 degrees Celsius recorded at Gosport in Hampshire. More than 1,000 schools have closed due to the heatwave, and the transport network has been severely disrupted. London Mayor Sadiq Khan says we're living in a period of weather extremes.
3: Events of biblical proportions now take place every year, whether it's heatwaves, whether it's flash flooding, whether it's lightning, whether it's thunder. We as a country haven't adapted to be resilient to the consequences of man-made climate change.
2: There are calls for a public inquiry after hundreds of babies and mothers died due to systematic failings at the University of Nottingham Hospital's NHS Trust. A review found maternity care failed as new mothers were often told to pull themselves together during labour. The Trust has apologised, but report author Donna Ockenden says lessons need to be learned.
4: More needs to be done and should have been done and was promised to be done as regards training for staff on the ground. And because none of that has yet been done, there are a lot of concerns on the ground that it isn't doing yet what it needs to do.
2: Back-to-back powerful earthquakes have collapsed several buildings in the Venezuelan capital of Caracas. The first earthquake had a magnitude of 7.1, then an even stronger quake measuring 7.5 struck just minutes later. Tsunami alerts have now been issued for both Puerto Rico and the Virgin Islands. That's the latest from Radio News Hub. I'm John Collins.
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2: A very hot and humid morning with strong sunshine, but rain and thundery showers over northwest Scotland will turn heavy at times. It'll be another scorcher, though, with a high of 35 degrees Celsius.

0: 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Venues include Burley House and Hatfield House, and expect a Spitfire display, a Red Devil's parachute jump, cavalry display, the 1812 Overture with live cannons and fireworks, plus favourites including Rule Britannia and Jerusalem. 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
2: Scotland captain John McGinn said his players fear they're heading home from the World Cup after a 3-0 defeat to Brazil in their final group game in Miami. Only the 8 best third-place teams advanced to the last 32, and at the final whistle, Scotland sat 6th in that table with 10 groups still to be completed. They followed up their 1-0 win over Haiti in their opening game with defeats to Morocco and then Brazil. The record for the hottest ever day in the UK in June has been broken. Temperatures hit 36.1 degrees at Gosport in Hampshire, breaking the previous record set way back in 1976. Red extreme heat warnings have been extended to many parts of the country, and the RAC has reported a 20% increase in breakdowns during the heat wave. Its spokeswoman is Harriet Hernando.
3: The most common causes of breakdowns that we saw on Tuesday were related to tyre issues. So one thing that people may have experienced if they've been unlucky enough to break down is a tyre blowout.
2: Parents affected by the maternity care scandal at Nottingham University Hospital's NHS Trust have expressed their anger at a review that ruled there were major failings which were ignored for years. Donna Ockenden's report highlighted a toxic culture and a deep-rooted systematic failure. Sarah Andrews, whose daughter Winter died there in 2019, says the culture at the Trust was unacceptable for both staff and patients.
4: If they asked for help, they'd have the word loser written next to their name, and it's really heartbreaking that they had to work within those conditions. And actually, maybe we wouldn't be standing here if senior managers had listened.
2: Back-to-back powerful earthquakes have collapsed several buildings in the Venezuelan capital Caracas. Tsunami alerts have now been issued for both Puerto Rico and the Virgin Islands. And Elon Musk has lost his trillionaire status less than a fortnight since reaching it. Share prices have dipped in his companies SpaceX and Tesla. That's the latest from Radio News Hub. I'm John Collins.
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2: A very hot and humid morning with strong sunshine, but rain and thundery showers over northwest Scotland will turn heavy at times. It'll be another scorcher though, with a high of 35 degrees Celsius.
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2: Scotland captain John McGinn said his players fear they're heading home from the World Cup after a 3-0 defeat to Brazil in their final group game in Miami. Only the eight best third-place teams advanced to the last 32, and at the final whistle, Scotland sat sixth in that table with 10 groups still to be completed. They followed up their 1-0 win over Haiti in their opening game with defeats to Morocco and then Brazil. The record for the hottest ever day in the UK in June has been broken. Temperatures hit 36.1 degrees at Gosport in Hampshire, breaking the previous record set way back in 1976. Red extreme heat warnings have been extended to many parts of the country, and the RAC has reported a 20% increase in breakdowns during the heatwave. Its spokeswoman is Harriet Hernando.
3: The most common causes of breakdowns that we saw on Tuesday were related to tyre issues. So one thing that people may have experienced if they've been unlucky enough to break down is a tyre blowout.
2: Parents affected by the maternity care scandal at Nottingham University Hospital's NHS Trust have expressed their anger at a review that ruled there were major failings which were ignored for years. Donna Ockenden's report highlighted a toxic culture and a deep-rooted systematic failure. Sarah Andrews, whose daughter Winter died there in 2019, says the culture at the Trust was unacceptable for both staff and patients.
4: If they asked for help, they'd have the word loser written next to their name, and it's really heartbreaking that they had to work within those conditions. And actually, maybe we wouldn't be standing here if senior managers had listened.
2: Back-to-back powerful earthquakes have collapsed several buildings in the Venezuelan capital Caracas. Tsunami alerts have now been issued for both Puerto Rico and the Virgin Islands. And Elon Musk has lost his trillionaire status less than a fortnight since reaching it. Share prices have dipped in his companies SpaceX and Tesla. That's the latest from Radio News Hub. I'm John Collins.
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2: A very hot and humid morning with strong sunshine, but rain and thundery showers over northwest Scotland will turn heavy at times. It'll be another scorcher though, with a high of 35 degrees Celsius.
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2: The record for the UK's warmest June day was broken for the fourth time yesterday, with a chance of it getting even hotter today. John Collins has more.
3: Temperatures got up to 36.1 degrees Celsius in Gosport in Hampshire yesterday. That's higher than the previous record of 35.6 from the infamous summer of 1976. The records are tumbling amid a sweltering heat wave. The Met Office's rare red warning for extreme heat continues for an area from the south coast up to Swansea, Somerset and Birmingham. Meanwhile, in Southampton, the search continues for a 15-year-old boy who was reported missing after last being seen swimming in a lake at lunchtime yesterday.
2: Well, pet owners are being urged to keep their pets at home during the heatwave. The warning comes from the RSPCA and Inspiring Vet Care, who warn that two pets a day are having to go into emergency care for heat stroke. Dave Tweedle is a vet.
4: Owner education, I'd say, you know, don't walk your dogs in the hottest part of the day. Don't even walk them in the afternoon or sort of mid-morning in temperatures like this. You've got to get up at the crack of dawn when it's really cool, or wait until it's really late at night to do so.
2: Venezuela's been hit by back-to-back powerful earthquakes, collapsing buildings in the capital Caracas. The US Geological Survey say the first quake had a magnitude of 7.1. The second, with a magnitude of 7.5, struck just minutes later. Tsunami warnings have now been issued for Puerto Rico and the Virgin Islands. Around 8 in 10 young people in Australia are reporting they still have access to social media months after a ban for under-16s came into force. The world-first ban has influenced the UK's decision to bring in their own. Technology Secretary Liz Kendall's acknowledged the ban will not be a complete silver bullet, but it will drive changes in attitude. And John McGinn says Scotland's players fear they're heading home after a 3-0 defeat to Brazil in their final World Cup group game in Miami. Only the eight best third-place teams advanced to the last 32, and at the final whistle, Scotland sat sixth in that table, with 10 groups still to be completed. That's the latest from Radio News Hub. I'm Frankie Hersine.
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2: Another hot day, particularly across the south and central parts of England and Wales. Slightly breezier today, though, and wetter and cloudier in some parts of Scotland. Highs today of 35 degrees Celsius.

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2: The record for the UK's warmest June day was broken for the fourth time yesterday, with a chance of it getting even hotter today. Liz Whittaker has more.
3: Temperatures got to 36.1 degrees Celsius in Gosport in Hampshire yesterday. That's higher than the 35.6 previous record from the summer of 76. In Southampton, the search continues for a 15-year-old boy who was reported missing after last being seen swimming in a lake.
2: Well, pet owners are being urged to leave their pets at home during the hot weather. It comes as new figures reveal more than two animals a day are taken from emergency treatment due to heat stroke. Dave Tweedle is a vet.
4: Unfortunately, there's not a huge amount that me as a vet can do about climate change, but what I can do is say to owners is that you've got to learn how to start looking after your dog in these hotter temperatures. And one of the most important things is that you don't take your dog out for a walk when it's really, really hot.
2: Two 7-plus magnitude earthquakes have hit Venezuela, causing widespread damage. Dozens are believed to have been killed and hundreds more have been injured. Acting President Delcy Rodriguez has declared a state of emergency, with all healthcare professionals urged to report to hospitals. Donald Trump's made his first public comments on Andy Burnham, saying he's extremely liberal. The US president also claims the UK is dying and says the Makefield MP probably won't open up the North Sea for oil exploration if he does become prime minister. Whilst on the campaign trail, Mr. Burnham called American politics poisonous. Attractions like zoos and theme parks are going to be cheaper, with a temporary VAT cut now coming into effect as part of Chancellor Rachel Reeves' Great British Summer Savings Measure, aimed at easing the impact of the cost of living from the Iran war. The likes of Alton Towers, Legoland and Longleat Safari Park are all taking part. And Scotland are facing the prospect of yet another group stage exit after a 3-0 defeat to Brazil last night. John McGinn admits they'll need a miracle to make it to the knockout stages, with only the 8 best third place qualifiers going through to the next round. Boss Steve Clark says they put themselves on the back foot. That's the latest from Radio News Hub. I'm Frankie Hersine.
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2: Another hot day, particularly across the south and central parts of England and Wales. Slightly breezier today, though, and wetter and cloudier in some parts of Scotland. Highs today of 35 degrees Celsius.
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0: Indeed she does. She works hard for the money. Donna Summer, a very good morning to you. It is Thursday, the 25th of June. And this is Scotty in with you for your breakfast show this morning here on Ouse Valley Radio, 104 FM, the sound of Huntingdonshire. This first hour, as always, we'll just crack on with some great music. Coming up, we have Ollie Murs and Flo Rida with Troublemaker. But first, yes, this is Bon Jovi and Always.
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level 42. Something about you. Good morning, good morning. Scotty here with you on Ouse Valley Radio 104 FM, the sound of Huntingdonshire. It is the breakfast show. I'm here with you until 10 o'clock this morning. It is currently 25 minutes past 8. It is Thursday. It is the 25th of June, and it's time for me to start my birthday dedications to people involved in the music industry who either have their birthday today or would have had their birthday if they were still with us. Now, something slightly different to start them off this morning. It's a chap by the name of Peter Blake, who was born in 1932. Now, he was born in Dartford in Kent, and he was the artist who designed the cover of the Beatles album Sgt. Pepper's Lonely Hearts Club Band. So I thought, that's related to music, and it gives me an opportunity to play a Beatles track. So this is the Beatles and Lucy in the Sky with Diamonds.

see in the sky with diamonds, the Beatles, the first of my birthday dedications this morning. Now, the next one is to an American soul and R&B singer born in Philadelphia, Pennsylvania in 1939. He died in 1997. And that was Harold Melvin. And I'm going to play you Harold Melvin and the Blue Notes. And this is Don't Leave Me This Way.

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1: Scotland suffered a 3-0 defeat to Brazil in the group stages of the World Cup, and their hopes of reaching the knockout stages are now hanging in the balance. Steve Clarke's side were outclassed as 2 goals from Vinicius Jr. and a 3rd for Mateus Cunha saw off their efforts in Miami. It means they finished 3rd in their group and are currently the 6th best ranked of all the 3rd place teams, with only the top 8 going through. Cricket, and Ben Stokes along with Gus Atkinson will be back in action for the 3rd test against New Zealand later. The pair have returned after a temporary suspension, and Stokes is raring to go.
2: One of the big things about me coming back into the environment and Gus coming back into the environment is making sure that we try our best to get the teams focus on what the most important thing is, which is what we need to go out there and do this week.
1: In the Women's T20 World Cup, England are into the semi-finals after a 38-run victory over the West Indies in their Group B match at Lord's. It was thanks in part to Danny Wyatt-Hodge, who reached 65 runs, making it 4 wins in 4. And in tennis, Britain's Jack Draper faces Canada's Gabriel Diallo in the last 8 in Eastbourne later. He's been out of action recently due to numerous injury problems.
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0: not going anywhere, not until 10 o'clock anyway. Scotty here with you on Ouse Valley Radio, 104 FM, the sound of Huntingdonshire. And I am in the middle of doing my birthday dedications, which I always do on the breakfast show on a Thursday in the second hour. And we are, this is going to be number three of the birthdays this morning. Struggling there to get the words out. And this one is Carly Simon, born in 1943. She is, of course, the American Grammy and Academy Award-winning singer-songwriter, probably best known for things like You're So Vain. She was born in New York. Her other hits, Coming Around Again, The Right Thing to Do, Nobody Does It Better, and so on. And Nobody Does It Better. That's a great description of Carly Simon. Happy birthday, Carly.
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Now, she was my fourth birthday dedication this morning. She was born in Hammersmith in London in 1945. So happy birthday, Labby Siffrey. And moving on, someone who died far too young, the wonderful George Michael. He was born in 1963 and sadly died in 2016. Known formerly for being part of the Wham duo with things like Wake You Up, Wake Me Up Before You Go-Go, that kind of thing. And he also had a very good solo career. This one, George Michael, Faith.

0: Cause I gotta have faith. Ooh, I gotta have faith. Because I gotta have faith. George Michael, he was my fifth birthday dedication today. It would have been his birthday today, Thursday, the 25th of June. He sadly died in 2016. Now, my sixth and last birthday dedication this morning, as someone born in 2002, so much younger, an American singer-songwriter, born in Monroe in Washington, and that is Benson Boone. And this is Mystical Magical. Happy birthday, Benson.
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Benson Boone. Happy birthday, Benson. That was the last of my birthday dedications this morning. Now, it is 6 minutes to 9 o'clock. Actually, I say it's the last. I should say, if anyone has their birthday today, then all of the birthday dedication tracks that I've played this morning all went out to you as well. So happy birthday. If you have your birthday today, hope you have a great day celebrating, doing whatever it is you might be doing. Coming up in the next hour, just after 9:30, I will be playing a song that somebody hasn't heard in a very long time. That'll be about 9:35. And in the meantime, we will play Cool and the Gang. This is Celebration, which is appropriate to follow on from all the birthdays. I'll see you after the news.

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4: The record for the UK's warmest June day was broken for the fourth time yesterday, with a chance of it getting even hotter today. Liz Whittaker has more.
5: Temperatures got to 36.1 degrees Celsius in Gosport in Hampshire yesterday. That's higher than the 35.6 previous record from the summer of 76. In Southampton, the search continues for a 15-year-old boy who was reported missing after last being seen swimming in a lake.
4: Meanwhile, almost one in five employers have no measures in place to help workers cope with the heat. The Chartered Management Institute say many of them are now taking steps to respond, though. Their new research found that a third had relaxed dress codes. Two 7-plus magnitude earthquakes have hit Venezuela, causing widespread damage. Dozens are believed to have been killed and hundreds more have been injured. Acting President Delcy Rodriguez has declared a state of emergency, with all healthcare professionals urged to report to hospitals. Donald Trump's made his first public comments on Andy Burnham, saying he's extremely liberal. Meanwhile, the Chancellor Rachel Reeves has given her backing to Mr. Burnham, despite speculation she could lose her role if he does become Prime Minister. Attractions like zoos and theme parks are going to be cheaper, with a temporary VAT cut now coming into force. It's part of Chancellor Rachel Reeves' Great British Summer Savings Measure, aimed at easing the impact of the cost of living from the Iran war. The likes of Alton Towers, Legoland and Longleat Safari Park are all taking part. And Scotland slipped to a 3-0 defeat to Brazil in their final group stage match of the World Cup, with their hopes of reaching the knockout stages now relying on results elsewhere. Fans face days of uncertainty before their fate becomes clear. It's as former PM and proud Scot Gordon Brown says it's outrageous tickets for the final and reaching 30 to 40 times the price for the Euro final in Germany.
6: I think something's got to be done about this. There's got to be an inquiry afterwards. You can't have football at its best if you price ordinary fans out of the game. We've got real fans, people who've followed the team for years, who just can't afford to get to these games.
4: FIFA's president says that if the prices were lower, there'd be a risk of them being resold. That's the latest from Radio News Hub. I'm Frankie Hersein.
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4: Another hot day, particularly across the south and central parts of England and Wales. Slightly breezier today, though, and wetter and cloudier in some parts of Scotland. Highs today of 35 degrees Celsius.

0: John Parson, Elmo's Fireman in Motion. Good morning, good morning. It is Scotty here for the final hour now of The Breakfast Show on Ouse Valley Radio 104 FM, the sound of Huntingdonshire. Oh, it is Thursday, the 25th of June, and it is 7 minutes past 9 o'clock. If you're supposed to have been somewhere by nine, you're late. Oh dear, it's hard to do anything in this heat, isn't it? So will we achieve the temperatures predicted today? I hope not, personally. I'm not a sun worshipper. Anyway, for those of you that are, have a great day. Stop waffling, Scotty. What's coming up? Well, haven't heard that in ages, in about half an hour's time. I'm going to play you another couple of songs, and then I'll tell you about some other things you can get involved with locally. Craig David coming up with Fill Me In, and I will be filling you in on things to do locally. But first, this is the Brothers Johnson and Stop.
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0: Fill me in, Craig David. Well, as promised, I will fill you in on some things that you can get involved with. So coming up at the weekends, Saturday and Sunday is Armed Forces Weekend at Sapley Playing Fields on the Oxmoor from 11am till 4pm both days. Lots of stalls, military, charity and commercial, live music, lots of catering outlets, military displays. It's free to get in and there is car parking available. Also, of course, still we have on Saturday Enfest at Needingworth, and also Saturday the library presents Ask Granny. Now that title always fascinates me. That's at the Huntingdon Library in Prince's Street between 4:30 and 5:30 p.m. That's this Saturday. And also this Saturday at the Corn Exchange in St Ives at 7:30 is a tribute night entitled Like the Beatles. So that's a Beatles tribute act. If you're into the Beatles, that could be for you. On Sunday, the 28th, is Abbott's Ripton Estate Open Gardens, and that's in aid of MagPass this year. That's between 11am and 4:30pm. Also on Sunday is the Godmanchester Fun Run, and that's in aid of Macmillan. That's an all-day event. There'll be a barbecue lunch at the Exhibition Pub. And the last thing to mention on Sunday is Bands in the Park in the Riverside Park in St Neots, a free outdoor concert. Take your own chair or your rug and a picnic and whatever. And the band on this week between 2:30 and 4:30 p.m. is Phineas Fogg. So there we are. Right, coming up, Genesis and Hold On My Heart. But first, it's this one. Yep, Billy Joel. Tell her about it.
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Hold On to My Heart. Genesis, good morning. Scotty here with you until 10 o'clock. It is currently 27 minutes past nine on this Thursday morning, the 25th of June. In, another couple of songs time, we will be playing I Haven't Heard That in Ages, a song chosen by one of you, our listeners. And if you have a suggestion for that slot for next week, do email me, scott@oozevalleyradio.com, and just put Haven't Heard That in Ages as the subject, and I will add it to my list to consider including in future shows. Right, what shall I play next in the run-up to that? Well, Olivia Dean and Man I Need, but this one seems incredibly appropriate in the circumstances. This is Martha and the Vandellas and Heatwave.

0: man, I need Olivia Dean. Now, I said I was going to do it next, but I'm going to play one more song first before we do. I haven't heard that in ages. And this is The Honeys and Finally Found.
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0: That was the Honeys, and finally found a good morning to you. This is Scotty here with you on Ouse Valley Radio 104 FM, the sound of Huntingdonshire, and I am with you until 10 o'clock this Thursday morning, the 25th of June. The time is 23 minutes to 10, and it is time for I Haven't Heard That in Ages. Now, I had an email in from a lady by the name of Amanda, who lives in Hartford, and she said, maybe I should have done this in the last hour, please can you consider on today a song by Fats Domino called Blueberry Hill for my dad. Now, you haven't given me your dad's name, sadly, so Amanda, to your dad, a big hello. And this is the song that you and he haven't heard in a very long time.
1: I haven't heard that in ages.

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happiness. Oh, we like a bit of happiness, McFly. Now, apparently, I didn't say it was Amanda's dad's birthday when I played Fats Domino and Blueberry Hill for I Haven't Heard That in Ages. So, happy birthday to Amanda's dad. Right, moving on. David Essex and Hold Me Close. But first, Selena Gomez and Love On. 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

If you insist, hold me close, Mr. David Essex. Well, it's nearly time for me to hand the reins over to somebody else. But first, I have one more song to play before I tell you who's up next. And this is All the Small Things, Blink 182. It's 8 minutes to 10 o'clock.

All the Small Things, Blink 182. Coming up at 1 o'clock, it's Nathan Edwards, Nate, with Ouse Valley Afternoons. But next, it's Peter Rogers with Ouse Valley Mornings, with the latest episode of Huntsford at 10:30 approx. And, of course, the Guess the Celeb competition. So, hope to see some of you at Enfest tomorrow evening. Otherwise, I'll be back next Thursday. This is Katy Perry and Fireworks.

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4: 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We'll let you know as soon as the work is completed. 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
5: After the record for June's hottest day was broken four times yesterday, forecasters say it could get even warmer today. Liz Whittaker has more.
6: In Gosport in Hampshire, it got to 36.1 degrees Celsius, half a degree more than the 1976 record. A rare Met Office red warning continues till midnight for much of the south of England and Wales. In Southampton, rescuers are searching for a teenage boy who was last seen swimming in a lake.
5: Meanwhile, train passengers are being told to only travel if it's absolutely necessary over the next couple of days. Network Rail say trains will operate at reduced speeds. Steel rails can exceed 50 degrees Celsius when the air temperature is 30. Rachel Reeves is giving her backing to Andy Burnham to become the next Prime Minister, despite the fact she could lose her job if he does. The Chancellor is widely predicted to be replaced if the Makerfield MP does take office. Families will now be able to get cheaper days out to places like theme parks and zoos after a temporary VAT cut came into force this morning. It's part of the Great British Summer Savings Measure introduced to tackle the cost of living. Work's begun on building the UK's new £750 million supercomputer. Experts say it'll help make discoveries in cancer drug research, extreme weather events and aircraft engineering, and it's said to be 50 times more powerful than the current one. It'll be hosted by the University of Edinburgh, who say it'll contribute to a healthier economy and a happier population. And Scotland are facing the prospect of yet another group stage exit after a 3-0 defeat to Brazil last night. Only the eight best third place qualifiers go through to the next round. It has former PM and proud Scot Gordon Brown's calling for an inquiry into the cost of going to the World Cup matches.
7: What should happen is also that the money has got to get to the grassroots game. So when FIFA has this money, we've got to make sure that it helps ordinary clubs, amateur sports, grassroots sports as well. So that's another issue that's got to be dealt with. Too much money is held by FIFA. Not enough is getting to the ordinary game down at the grassroots.
5: FIFA's president said that if the prices were lower, there'd be a risk of them being resold. That's the latest from Radio News Hub. I'm Frankie Hersine.
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5: Another very hot day with plenty of sunshine, particularly in southern and central parts. Cloudier in parts of Scotland with some heavy rain possible, but still feeling warm. Highs today of 35 degrees Celsius.

Peter Rogers can't be with us this morning, but there will be 3 hours of great music. Plus, of course, a chance to hear the Guess the Celebrity Clues, where you can win £50. So sit back, take care, in that sun, and just enjoy the music.

0: Curtis Mayfield and Move On Up. Stay with us for our thought for the day from James Bamba.
1: Good morning. Or is it? On many fronts, life can be a challenge, regardless of the direction we might look in. Climate change, cost of living, conflict near or far, to name but just a few. None of us are exempt from hardships. But sometimes the challenges seem too great, too long, too overwhelming. So it was for a young woman who complained to her father. Having listened, he invited her to look at the stove where three pans with boiling water in them were cooking various items. "How does that help?" she asked impatiently. Removing each pan from the stove, he asked, "What do you see?" Huffily, she replied, "Potatoes, eggs and coffee." "Look closer, touch, smell, notice," her dad encouraged. As she looked at the potatoes and picked one up, she noticed how soft it had become. She cracked an egg and observed how toughened it was. She lifted the mug and the rich smell of coffee brought a smile to her face. "What does it mean?" she asked. "Well," explained her father, "the potatoes, eggs and coffee all faced the same challenge, boiling water. But each one reacted differently. The potato went in hard and impenetrable and came out softened and pliable. The egg went in fragile and emerged resilient. The coffee beans reacted completely differently. They weren't changed by the water, but changed it and created something new." At this point in the story, the father turned to his daughter and asked, "Which one are you? A potato, egg, or coffee bean?" How might we answer that question today? We can't stop hardships coming, that's for sure. But equally, we can choose how we respond. As a Christian, some words from the Bible encourage me to keep going, endeavouring to be like the coffee grains, trusting that circumstances can be changed for the better through small acts of care. May these words give you strength, hope, courage and peace today. Here they are. "We are pressed on every side by troubles, but we are not crushed. We are perplexed but not driven to despair. We are hunted down but never abandoned by God. We get knocked down but we are not destroyed." God go with you into the mess and the marvel that is today.

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2: Hi, Chantelle. Do you mind if I join you?
3: Hi, Jade. Good to see you. You're not usually here at this time.
2: I thought a large cappuccino might give me a bit more enthusiasm to face the pre-bedtime chaos that will be happening when I get home.
3: Ah, the joy of stepchildren.
2: Jasper's not a bad kid. It's just I was never really into having children.
3: I must admit, I feel the same about Raven.
2: Adam's daughter? Yes, I know she can be a bit tricky at times.
3: Tricky? Oh, she can be downright lethal. If I'm being honest, she's giving me second thoughts about being with Adam.
2: I thought you two were practically ready to walk down the aisle.
3: Oh, Adam is great. He's kind, calm, supportive, and I know he'd never let me down. But...
2: the great big fly in the ointment is Raven.
3: How did you guess?
2: A friend of mine has a house near her mum in France, and she told me that Raven was amazingly good at driving away her mum's boyfriends.
3: She makes a point of belittling everything I do for her, and Adam does nothing. Whatever Raven wants, she gets.
2: I'm afraid that's step-parenting for you.
3: Is Fiona like that with Jasper?
2: Well, if the house caught fire, Fee would get him out first. I mean, she'd probably come back for me afterwards, but he would definitely be her first concern.
3: Oh, but you're married to her. Don't you mind?
2: It's what parents do. The kid always comes first. You may not like it, but you have to lump it. Besides, you're still around. Maybe Raven likes you.
3: Or maybe she's planning for one of her familiars to frighten me away. That huge black bird that swooped into the living room terrified me. I thought it was going to peck my eyes out.
2: Thing is, there are a lot of positives in my life with Fiona, which is why I take Jasper with a big pinch of salt. If I were you, I'd think seriously about what you would lose if you left Adam.
4: Hi, Harry. I thought you'd be out on a breakdown.
5: No, Doreen, I have just got these MOTs to finish, then I'm off for the afternoon.
4: Lucky you. I'm stuck here all day because I want to get all the bikes finished before I go off with Sid. And since Vicky left, Duncan needs me whenever I'm free.
5: What'll he do when you have to leave?
4: I don't know. I haven't dared tell him yet.
5: I think you're the lucky one, having other jobs.
4: Well, Captain Bob is safely in the office, so he won't be annoying you today. Oh, I spoke too soon. Here he comes. Morning, boss.
6: Oh, morning, Doreen. Harry, you're in charge this afternoon. I've got to go home.
5: But I'm supposed to have the afternoon off.
6: I've got a real emergency. The care home phoned about Judy's mum. We've got to go there and sort it out straight away. So will you be willing to stay or not?
5: All right, then. I'll stay for you today, but I'm not happy.
4: Good morning, Trevor. Is the boss about?
7: Oh, hi, Doreen. Oh, he's down in the cellar changing the barrel. Oh, he should be back up before we open. What's up?
4: I need to tell him I'm leaving.
7: So you're serious about doing this travel gig, then?
4: Yeah. Sid's got the finance, and this week she should have the arrangements sorted for our first destination.
7: Where's that, then?
4: The French Pyrenees.
7: Oh, sounds great. But isn't it a bit risk? I mean, when the series finishes, how will you pay your rent?
4: I've had a bit of luck there. My mate Florence is moving up from London, and she wants to rent my place while she looks for somewhere to buy. If I get back before she leaves, I can keep on the sofa.
7: Oh, sounds good. Ah, here comes himself. Oh, morning, boss.
8: Oh, well, it's great yous two can sit about talking gossip while I'm grafting in the cellar.
7: Just check the spirits and I'm off downstairs to top them up. And by the way, Doreen's got something to tell you.
8: Oh, spit it out then. I'll need you to do the kitchen again at lunchtime, all right? Don't let it swell your head, but I reckon you've made a really good fist of serving the food.
4: I do know how to present a well-garnished, attractive plate.
8: Aye. Partners these days seem to go for that fiddly bits of salad you stick in the side. Me, I prefer a decent plate of the scran I actually ordered without all the fiddly bits. But that's what the punters want, you know.
4: Well, boss, You'll soon get back to doing it your way, because I need to tell you, I'll be leaving soon.
8: What? When?
4: Sid should give me a departure date this week. I know it won't be easy for you, but I wanted you to have time to find a replacement.
8: No worries, hen. Go as soon as you like. I hear my Tommy wants to move back in and he can take over for you to pay his way.

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5: Forecasters are warning temperatures could break even more records today, with the red heat warning in parts of England and Wales in force until midnight. The Met Office say there'll be significant disruption to daily life. Some schools are closed and Network Rail say we should only travel if absolutely necessary. London Mayor Sir Sadiq Khan is launching a new plan to make the capital more resilient to extreme weather.
6: Events of biblical proportions now take place every year, whether it's heat waves, whether it's flash flooding, whether it's lightning, whether it's thunder. We as a city, we as a country, haven't adapted to be resilient to the consequences of man-made climate change.
5: In Kent, South East Water have issued a temporary hosepipe ban, and two pets a day are needing emergency care for heatstroke. That's the warning from the RSPCA and Inspiring Vet Care. Dave Tweedle is their spokesperson.
7: Owners don't realise how hot their little dog's getting, but the little dog's walking along beside them and just going, oh, I feel so hot in my little fur coat and I can't pant fast enough to get rid of this extra heat. And before you know it, the dog goes all wobbly and starts being sick, and the owner thinks, oh my goodness, what's going on? And the poor dog's got heat stroke.
5: Rachel Reeves is giving her backing to Andy Burnham to become the next Prime Minister, despite the fact she could lose her job if he does. The Chancellor is widely predicted to be replaced if the Makerfield MP does take office. It's expected he will get his coronation too, with few challenges coming forward. Two 7-plus magnitude earthquakes have hit Venezuela, causing widespread damage. Dozens are believed to have been killed and hundreds have been injured. Acting President Delcy Rodriguez has declared a state of emergency, with all healthcare professionals urged to report to local hospitals. Attractions like zoos and theme parks are going to be cheaper, with a temporary VAT cut now coming into effect. It's aimed at easing the impact of the cost of living from the Iran war. And Scotland are facing the prospect of yet another group stage exit after a 3-0 defeat to Brazil last night. John McGinn admits they'll need a miracle to make it to the knockout stages, with only the 8 best third place qualifiers going through to the next round. That's the latest from Radio News Hub. I'm Frankie Hersine.
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5: Another very hot day with plenty of sunshine, particularly in southern and central parts. Cloudier in parts of Scotland with some heavy rain possible, but still feeling warm. Highs today of 35 degrees Celsius.

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1: The FTSE 100 closed higher on Wednesday as gains in property stocks and house builders offset a slump in mining stocks as metals prices fell. It closed up 32 points at 10,461. Britain's energy grid operator has cancelled an industry warning that the UK's power supply could have been squeezed amid pressure from the heatwave. On Tuesday, the National Energy System Operator issued a rare summer call-out for more power on Wednesday evening in the face of concerns over record-breaking temperatures, but has now rescinded the warning. The notices are more typically sent during winter when demand for heating is higher. Graduates earn, on average, around £100,000 more over their lifetime than their peers of a similar background who did not go to university. The Institute for Fiscal Studies has come up with a projection. After examining earnings and taxation data for people who took their GCSEs in 2002 and started a full-time undergraduate degree by 21.
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at 7 o'clock this evening in Over to You on Ouse Valley Radio. Norman Napper finds out about the work of SAFA, the Soldiers, Sailors and Air Force and Their Families Association, from Lara Stevenson, the Volunteer Development Manager.

4 o'clock this afternoon. Pete Singleton will be here with you for Ouse Valley Drive. And before that, following the news at 1, Ouse Valley Afternoons with Nathan Edwards, best known to everybody as Nate. Take care in the sun. Don't forget, wear a hat or use a brolly to give you some shade. And sunscreen is essential, of course. And to play me out today, Bruno Mars, Just the Way You Are, followed by Rolling Stones and Start Me Up. Bye for now.

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4: A red warning for extreme heat has been extended till tomorrow as more record-breaking temperatures are expected. It applies to parts of central and southern England and Wales, with temperatures rising as high as 38 Celsius. Well, it follows a warning for over 1.5 million kids in England living in homes that get unbearably hot. Lizzie Hearn is from the National Housing Federation.
5: Overheating in homes typically is around 25 degrees. Parents are advised to keep rooms cool between 16 and 20 degrees for young children. And, you know, they can try their best at doing that, but it's in these kind of hot situations, it's very challenging to do that.
4: A body's been recovered from a river in Devon by rescuers searching for a missing teenager. 15-year-old Taylor Charlton had last been seen on the 8th of May. Police say he's not been formally identified, but his family have been made aware. A man arrested on suspicion of his murder has been released on bail. Dozens are dead and at least 700 injured after two powerful earthquakes hit Venezuela. The death toll in the South American country is expected to rise further as rescuers search collapsed buildings. Keir Starmer says he's focused on an orderly transition to whoever replaces him in the next few weeks.
6: I'm going to be professional. I'm going to have foremost in my mind the sense of service and duty that has driven me as Prime Minister. I will continue to faithfully serve my country to make sure that any disruption is absolutely minimised.
4: Yeah, the PM says he'll hand over the keys to number 10 with good grace. Andy Burnham is looking ever more likely to succeed him without a leadership race. And Scotland's First Minister says his country's football team and fans have done themselves proud at the World Cup. That's despite a 3-0 defeat to Brazil last night, meaning qualification to the next stage is up in the air.
7: Just a wee bit deflated. Hopefully, results go our way and we progress into the next 32.
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4: Lots of sunshine and very hot, especially in southern and central parts of England and Wales. Some possible thundery showers later in the northwest and highs today of 35 Celsius.
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Mr. Tambourine Man, the birds, they're here on Ooze Valley Radio 104 FM, the sound of Huntingdonshire. Thank you so much to Peter Rogers for doing the mornings. How is everyone on this sunny afternoon? I believe it is sunny. It's quite warm. Yeah, it's been quite warm recently. I hope everyone is keeping safe, staying hydrated and all that jazz. Now we have a bit of the Pet Shop Boys with Left to My Own Devices.

Brenda Russell there with Piano in the Dark. Before that, you had a bit of the Pet Shop Boys. I hope everyone is having a great time. We have some fantastic music and some local events to get talking about, as well as the Guess the Celeb Apple competition. So this is Rewrite the Stars by James Arthur and Anne Marie. You know I-

0: secret I try to hide, but I can't have you. We're bound to break and my hands are tied.
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Harry Styles and Golden here on Ooze Valley Radio 104 FM. We have some fantastic things to get into. We have some fantastic songs and all the local events to get talking about. And it has been extremely golden this whole week. We have had so much sun, so much heat. I hope you're all keeping safe. I hope you're all keeping well and enjoying it, especially. Maybe you've had a barbecue, or maybe you're going to one of these open garden events. There's some festivals coming up as well, or a festival coming up that I will be talking about a bit later on. Just hopefully you're enjoying the sunshine. We have Pilot of the Airwaves coming up now with by Charlie Dorr.

Blondie with Rapture there. I always think of The Boys. That was a great series. That's recently ended, actually. You are listening to Ouse Valley Radio 104 FM, the sound of Huntingdonshire. Hope you're all having a fantastic time. We have some great tunes lined up for you. Coming up next, we have a bit of Liberty X with A Night to Remember. Then after that, you have a bit of Elvis Presley with A Little Less Conversation. My aunt really loves Elvis Presley, so I always think of her when listening to this. So that's quite sweet. And then after, a bit of Dave Edmunds with Queen of Hearts, but this is A Night to Remember.

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Dave Edmonds, Queen of Hearts, here on Ouse Valley Radio. As I keep saying, we have fantastic songs and some fantastic community events to get talking about, as well as a festival that Ouse Valley Radio are the media partners of. But there will be a lot more about that a little later on. But for now, we have some Pink with Never Gonna Not Dance Again.

the B-52s and Rome. We are coming up to the end of our first hour together, unfortunately, but please do not worry because we still have two more hours full of fantastic music and some fantastic events. Speaking of fantastic music, we have a great track coming up now to end off this first hour. This is Lady Gaga and Bruno Mars with Die With A Smile.

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4: The heatwave's continuing with the warning record-breaking temperatures could rise even higher. The red warning in place for parts of England and Wales has been extended till tomorrow. And new figures show there are almost 1.6 million kids living in homes that are far too hot. Lizzie Hearn is from the National Housing Federation.
5: It's a massive concern because such high temperatures can lead to serious health implications. So particularly children under five, particularly babies, they tend to be less able to regulate their body temperature and kind of manage dehydration. And this is worrying because obviously we know heat waves are only going to get worse and become more frequent.
4: A state of emergency has been declared in Venezuela, where at least 164 people have been killed and around 1,000 injured after two devastating earthquakes. Rescuers are continuing to search collapsed buildings for survivors. Keir Starmer's promising an orderly transition to whoever replaces him.
6: I will do it in good grace. I will do it faithfully serving my country. It is the privilege of my life to have been and to be the Prime Minister of the United Kingdom, and I remind myself of that every single day.
4: Well, currently just Andy Burnham's put himself forward to be the next Prime Minister. Meanwhile, Rachel Reeves says she's backing Mr Burnham to be the next PM. Despite speculation she's set to lose her job as Chancellor, she said Mr Burnham's committed to following the same rules on tax and spending that she'd stuck to.
7: It means that businesses here can be confident that that stability, that rigour to policy making, that tight grip on the public finances, which is essential for getting inflation and interest rates down, will be continued.
4: The AA says it's going to be a while yet till petrol and diesel drops back down to how much it cost before the Iran war. They're both still over 20 pence a litre higher. The price of oil's dropped in recent days as more tankers pass through the Strait of Hormuz. And Ryanair is going to let kids sit with their mums and dads on their flights without charging a fee after claims they were breaching consumer law. Previously, families had to pay to make sure they were all together. From Radio News Hub, I'm Phil Towers.
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4: Lots of sunshine and very hot, especially in southern and central parts of England and Wales. Some possible thundery showers later in the northwest and highs today of 35 Celsius.

share, love and understanding here on Ouse Valley Radio 104 FM, the sound of Huntingdonshire. It is roughly 7 minutes past two on this fine Thursday afternoon. Hope you're all having a fantastic time. We have some great tracks, we have some great events to get talking about. But for now, here's a bit of Dua Lipa with Training Session, and after that, a bit of Ray and Rudimental with Regardless.

Ray and Rudimental there with Regardless. You know what came out on Monday, actually? Season 3, episode 1 of House of the Dragon. Have you guys seen it? Do you guys like that? If you don't know what House of the Dragon is, it is a spin-off of Game of Thrones. It's set about 200 years before Game of Thrones, I think. About a family feud, basically. About claims to the throne. I watched the first episode of season 3 and it's amazing. They've really gotten into the action. So yeah, if you like that kind of thing, I definitely recommend House of the Dragon. It is amazing. Yeah, this season seems like it's gonna be absolutely intense, and I'm all here.

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0: across your street. Yeah, you said forever, now I drive alone past your street.
1: A change in pace there. That was Olivia Rodrigo with Driver's License. She's actually released a new album recently. I've only listened to a couple of the songs from it, but it does sound quite good. Yeah, so I said that we would talk a bit more about some local events that are happening. So let's start off with a bit of local theatre. So tickets are now on sale for Heartfelt Productions' version of Agatha Christie's The Hollow, which is happening at the Commemoration Hall between the 24th and the 27th of June at 7:30 p.m. as well as a Saturday matinee at 2:30. And if you buy the tickets in person from the Discover Huntingdon shop in the Commemoration Hall, then you don't have to pay the booking fees, which is always a good thing to know. As well as this, tickets are now on sale for this summer's Shakespeare at the Towers play, which is the Comedy of Errors. This is happening from the 23rd of June till the 4th of July, and you can get tickets at their website, satt.org.uk. So that happens at Buckden Towers, which is a beautiful setting, I believe. We will talk a little bit more about some more community events in a bit. This is now Just Like Starting Over by John Lennon, and a bit after that, some

Coldplay, the adventure of a lifetime here on Ouse Valley Radio, 104 FM, the sound of Huntingdonshire. We were talking community theatre. So here's a bit more. St. Ives Youth Theatre are presenting Back to the 80s at the Burgess Hall in St. Ives from the 22nd till the 25th of July. Tickets are on sale now at the SIYT website, so that's siyt.co.uk. Back to the 80s tells the story of the senior class of William Ocean High School, as remembered through the eyes of now 30-something Corey Palmer. 17-year-old Corey is madly in love with his next-door neighbour, Tiffany Houston, one of the coolest girls in the school, but she is too busy fawning over Michael Feldman, the hottest guy around. So if that sounds like something that you would want to go and see, you can go to siyt.co.uk to get tickets, 22nd till the 25th of July. Now we have a bit more music coming up for you. This is Hold On by Wilson Phillips.

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Van Morrison, Have I Told You Lately? What a nice, soothing tune. Before that, you had Wilson Phillips with Hold On. We were talking about community events. So let's get down to something else. So tickets are now on sale for the Cambridge Folk Festival to be held at Cherry Hinton Hall in Cherry Hinton in Cambridgeshire on the 1st and 2nd of August 2026. So tickets for both day tickets and camping tickets can be got from cambridgefolkfestival.co.uk. We have a bit more songs to get through, a couple more songs to get through, sorry. This is Come On Eileen by Dexys Midnight Runners.

Katy Perry there with Raw. I haven't heard that in quite a while, actually. We were talking about community events, and then in the next hour, because we are coming up to the end of our second hour, unfortunately, but in the next hour, don't you worry, we have Guess the Celeb, we have Huntsford, and I'm going to talk a bit about a certain music festival I will be attending tomorrow with Spotlight. Yeah, so Saturday and Sunday, the 27th and the 28th of June, is the Armed Forces Weekend at Sapley Playing Fields on the Oxmoor from 11 till 4 p.m. both of the days. Lots of stalls, military, charity and commercial, as well as live music and lots of catering outlets. There are military displays, it's free entry, and there is car parking available. So that sounds like a great time out with the family. To end off this second hour, we have Train and Hey Soul Sister.

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5: A red warning for extreme heat has been extended till tomorrow as more record-breaking temperatures are expected. It applies to parts of central and southern England and Wales, with temperatures rising as high as 38 Celsius. It follows a warning for over 1.5 million kids in England living in homes that get unbearably hot. Lizzie Hearn is from the National Housing Federation.
6: Overheating in homes typically is around 25 degrees. Parents are advised to keep rooms cool between 16 and 20 degrees for young children. You know, they can try their best at doing that, but it's in these kind of hot situations, it's very challenging to do that.
5: A state of emergency has been declared in Venezuela, where at least 164 people have been killed and around 1,000 injured after two devastating earthquakes. They're the strongest to hit the South American country in more than a century. Rescuers are continuing to search collapsed buildings for survivors. A body's been recovered from a river in Devon by rescuers searching for a missing teenager. 15-year-old Taylor Charlton had last been seen on the 8th of May. Police say he's not been formally identified, but his family have been made aware. A man arrested on suspicion of his murder has been released on bail. Keir Starmer says he's focused on an orderly transition to whoever replaces him in the next few weeks.
7: I'm going to be professional. I'm going to have foremost in my mind the sense of service and duty that has driven me as Prime Minister. I will continue to faithfully serve my country to make sure that any disruption is absolutely minimised.
5: Speaking at the launch of the government's plans to cut VAT on days out, which comes in today, the PM says he'll hand over the keys to Number 10 with good grace. Andy Burnham is looking ever more likely to succeed him without a leadership race. And Jeremy Clarkson's prostate cancer diagnosis has led to a big surge in men going for a checkup. The charity Prostate Cancer UK says more than 50,000 people used their online risk tool in the week after the star went public that he had the disease. He had been told it was aggressive, but a recent test has shown he's now in remission. From Radio News, I'm Phil Towers.
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5: Lots of sunshine and very hot, especially in southern and central parts of England and Wales. Some possible thundery showers later in the northwest, and highs today of 35 Celsius.

Pirellis with Love Song here on Ooze Valley Afternoons. You're listening to me, Nathan Edwards. Hope you're all having a fantastic time. The sun is shining and everything is warm. That might be a great thing for you guys. It might be a bad thing for you guys, but I say just try it and enjoy it as best as you can. So yeah, I keep talking about this festival that I'm going to talk about eventually, but I will talk about that after a few songs. So this is Rag and Bone Man with Pink. This is Anywhere Away From Here, and afterwards a bit of Miles Smith.

A beautiful song there. That was Miles Smith with Stargazing. Now I can talk finally about this festival that I keep mentioning. So, Ouse Valley Radio are the media partners of Enfest 2026. Enfest is Needingworth Festival. And because of this, because it's on a Friday from 6, Spotlight will be there live from 7 till 10 with some live music, some live interviews with bands. It's just going to be crazy, chaos, absolute fun. The lineup for Friday, so they start off with Joseph Littlewood, who's going to be on at, one second, he's going to be on at 6:30. Then we have Hey Furiosa on at 7:05, The Atomics on 8:05, and then the headliner, the amazing Joan of Arc at 9:15. That's going to be absolutely amazing. So, if you want to know a little bit more about the bands, you should definitely listen in, by the way, tomorrow from 7. So Joseph Littlewood, he has honest songs from the heart, steeped in the traditions of indie, but with modern twists that will warm you up and leave you wanting more. Hey Furiosa is an almost all-female rock/indie band from East Anglia, covering female-led Britpop classics and American anthems.

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0: there with Could You Be Loved, and now we have Huntsford coming up. 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
2: Hi, Chantel. Do you mind if I join you?
3: Hi, Jade. Good to see you. You're not usually here at this time.
2: I thought a large cappuccino might give me a bit more enthusiasm to face the pre-bedtime chaos that will be happening when I get home.
3: Ah, oh, the joy of stepchildren.
2: Jasper's not a bad kid. It's just I was never really into having children.
3: I must admit, I feel the same about Raven.
2: Adam's daughter? Yes, I know she can be a bit tricky at times.
3: Tricky? Oh, she can be downright lethal. If I'm being honest, she's giving me second thoughts about being with Adam.
2: I thought you two were practically ready to walk down the aisle.
3: Oh, Adam is great. He's kind, calm, supportive, and I know he'd never let me down. But...
2: the great big fly in the ointment is Raven.
3: How did you guess?
2: A friend of mine has a house near her mum in France, and she told me that Raven was amazingly good at driving away her mum's boyfriends.
3: She makes a point of belittling everything I do for her, and Adam does nothing. Whatever Raven wants, she gets.
2: I'm afraid that's step-parenting for you.
3: Is Fiona like that with Jasper?
2: Well, if the house caught fire, Fee would get him out first. I mean, she'd probably come back for me afterwards, but he would definitely be her first concern.
3: Oh, but you're married to her. Don't you mind?
2: It's what parents do. The kid always comes first. You may not like it, but you have to lump it. Besides, you're still around. Maybe Raven likes you.
3: Or maybe she's planning for one of her familiars to frighten me away. That huge black bird that swooped into the living room terrified me. I thought it was going to peck my eyes out.
2: Thing is, there are a lot of positives in my life with Fiona, which is why I take Jasper with a big pinch of salt. If I were you, I'd think seriously about what you would lose if you left Adam.
4: Hi, Harry. I thought you'd be out on a breakdown.
5: No, Doreen, I have just got these MOTs to finish, then I'm off for the afternoon.
4: Lucky you. I'm stuck here all day because I want to get all the bikes finished before I go off with Sid. And since Vicky left, Duncan needs me whenever I'm free.
5: What'll he do when you have to leave?
4: I don't know. I haven't dared tell him yet.
5: I think you're the lucky one, having other jobs.
4: Well, Captain Bob is safely in the office, so he won't be annoying you today. Oh, I spoke too soon. Here he comes. Morning, boss.
6: Oh, morning, Doreen. Harry, you're in charge this afternoon. I've got to go home.
5: But I'm supposed to have the afternoon off.
6: I've got a real emergency. The care home phoned about Judy's mum. We've got to go there and sort it out straight away. So will you be willing to stay or not?
5: All right, then. I'll stay for you today, but I'm not happy.
4: Good morning, Trevor. Is the boss about?
7: Oh, hi, Doreen. Oh, he's down in the cellar changing a barrel. Oh, he should be back up before we open. What's up?
4: I need to tell him I'm leaving.
7: So you're serious about doing this travel gig then?
4: Yeah, Sid's got the finance, and this week she should have the arrangements sorted for our first destination.
7: Where's that then?
4: The French Pyrenees.
7: Oh, sounds great. But isn't it a bit risk? I mean, when the series finishes, how will you pay your rent?
4: I've had a bit of luck there. My mate Florence is moving up from London, and she wants to rent my place while she looks for somewhere to buy. If I get back before she leaves, I can keep on the sofa.
7: Oh, sounds good. Ah, here comes himself. Oh, morning, boss.
8: Oh, well, it's great you two can sit about talking gossip while I'm grafting in the cellar.
7: Just check the spirits and I'm off downstairs to top them up. And by the way, Doreen's got something to tell you.
8: Oh, spit it out then. I'll need you to do the kitchen again at lunchtime, all right? Don't let it swell your head, but I reckon you've made a really good fist of serving the food.
4: I do know how to present a well-garnished, attractive plate.
8: Aye. Partners these days seem to go for that fiddly bits of salad you stick in the side. Me, I prefer a decent plate of the scran I actually ordered without all the fiddly bits. But that's what the punters want, you know.
4: Well, boss, you'll soon get back to doing it your way, because I need to tell you, I'll be leaving soon.
9: What? When?
4: Sid should give me a departure date this week. I know it won't be easy for you, but I wanted you to have time to find a replacement.
8: No worries, Hen. Go as soon as you like. I hear my Tommy wants to move back in and he can take over for you to pay his way.
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Charlie XCX with Boom Clap. Before that, you had the House Martins with Happy Hour. And before that, you had an amazing episode of Huntsford here on Ooze Valley Radio 104 FM, the sound of Huntingdonshire. Don't you worry, we still have quite a few more songs to get through, as well as the Guess the Celeb Apple competition. This is I Just Might by Bruno Mars.

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0: Apple Home Improvements are giving away £50 if you can guess a celebrity from the clues given out each day on mornings, afternoons and Ouse Valley Drive. You can guess a celebrity at any time and the winner will be drawn completely at random after the competition closes at 7pm on Tuesday the 30th of June 2026. The winner's name will be announced on the next weekday edition of Ouse Valley Drive, which will be Wednesday the 1st of July. So I'm going to read out today's clue, then I'm going to go through the previous clues. So Thursday, the 25th of June, your clue is he is a sportsman. He is a sportsman. Let's go through some of the previous clues. So starting from Monday, the 1st of June, we have born in the UK, born a Leo, born in the year of the rooster, born after the Second World War, is still alive, has brown hair, has blue/green eyes, is married, has four children, he is male, he still works in his main profession, he is over 6 feet tall, he has an MBE, he doesn't live in the UK now, his middle name is Edward, he mainly works with his head and feet, he will be 33 this year, he went to the same school as David Beckham. And then again, today's clue was he is a sportsman. So to enter the competition, email guesstheceleb at oosevalleyradio.com with your answer, along with your full name and phone number so we can contact you if you win. 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So now we have Leave the Door Open by Silk Sonic, Bruno Mars and Anderson .Paak.

Silk Sonic, Bruno Mars and Anderson .Paak there with Leave the Door Open. We are at the end of our third hour together, unfortunately, but don't worry, we still have some great people on after me. So from 7 till 8 we have Over to You, where Norman is in conversation with a representative of SAFA. So it's S-S-A-F-A. And then before that, right after me, from 4 till 7, we have the amazing Pete Singleton with Ooze Valley Drive. Yeah, so it is going to stay quite warm for the rest of this week, so please do stay hydrated and safe. If you can, please listen in at Ooze Valley Radio tomorrow from 7 till 10, where we will be live in Enfest in Needingworth. Now, this is Madonna with Like a Prayer to see us off into the rest of the show. God.

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4: The UK record for the hottest June day has been broken for the second day in a row. Yeovilton in Somerset has recorded a temperature of 36.4 degrees Celsius. A red weather warning for extreme heat has been extended until the end of Friday for London and parts of southeast England. Schools have closed for a second day as the heatwave grips the nation. And Prime Minister Sir Keir Starmer says they're doing all they can.
5: It is important that we as a government coordinate this. We're having COBRA meetings at the official level to monitor what's going on, give the appropriate advice, and schools are going to have to gauge that according to their local condition.
4: There are fears that up to 10,000 people are missing after back-to-back earthquakes in Venezuela. At least 164 people have been killed, and rescuers are continuing to dig through rubble to try to find more survivors. A 23-year-old TikTok influencer from Kent has been charged with the murder of her boyfriend in Dubai. Brooke George from Gravesend is facing death by firing squad after she claimed she grabbed a knife in self-defence during a violent attack by her partner in the UAE. Rachel Reeves has confirmed she's backing Andy Burnham to be the next Prime Minister. Despite speculation she's set to lose her job as Chancellor, she says the front-runner in the Labour leadership has committed to following her rules on tax and spending.
6: Businesses here can be confident that that stability, that rigour to policy-making, that tight grip on the public finances, which is essential for getting inflation and interest rates down, will be continued.
4: Ryanair has bowed to pressure and changed its seating policy for families. The airline has come under fire for charging an additional levy for families to sit together on flights. The Competition and Markets Authority were investigating if the policy was unfair under consumer law. And new research has found getting a medical degree is likely to earn graduates the most money across their lifetime. A qualification in the performing arts delivers the lowest return. That's the latest from Radio News Hub. I'm David Hall.
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4: Rain in the northwest will turn thundery this evening. Further thunderstorms will develop across southwest England before spreading north. Warm and humid with a low of 22 degrees Celsius.
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6 minutes past four here on Ooze Valley Radio. That was The Jam there, and that's Entertainment. You've just heard Nathan for the last 3 hours. Nathan's back with you at the same time. That's 1 o'clock next Thursday afternoon. But also, I'm sure you'll hear him on Friday evening during Spotlight when our team will be down there at the Needingworth Festival. Enfest, as it is called. So that's Nate. Thank you, Nate. And we'll see you next week. Here's Bruce.

Bruce Springsteen and Born to Run. Pete Singleton with you through till 7 o'clock this evening. This is Ouse Valley Drive, and I'll be guiding you home. And hopefully you'll be enjoying all the music. Coming up on the show, we've got Two Roads, One Song. Well, I play two versions of one song. That's about 5:30 or so, maybe a bit earlier than that. Not quite sure yet. We'll have our business bulletin, of course, and two chances to listen to today's clue for the Guess the Celebrity competition. There's not many clues left, only today's and a couple more after that. And then the winner will be announced. So do not forget to listen up for that and have your pens and papers ready. Cruel to be kind, Nick Lowe.

Gabrielle, Out of Reach. Time now is 18 minutes past 4 here on Ouse Valley Radio, the sound of Huntingdonshire, 104 FM, online, smart speakers and our mobile app. Coming up, we've got Eddie Henderson and Tom Grennan and the first go during this show for the Guess the Celebrity Clue, so do stay around. This is Carly Rae Jepsen.

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Oof, okay. That was Ella Henderson and Tom Grennan. Let's Go Home Together, 26 and a half minutes past five. No, make that half past four, 26 and a half past four. And coming up, it's Guess the Celebrity, right after Beyoncé, The Best Thing I Never Heard.

0: 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Here we go.
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0: Yes, here we go then. Apple Home Improvements are giving away £50 if you can guess the celebrity from the clues given out each day on mornings, afternoons and Ouse Valley Drive. You can guess the celebrity at any time and the winner will be drawn completely at random after the competition closes at 7pm on Tuesday the 30th of June 2026. The winner's name will be announced on the next weekday edition of Ouse Valley Drive, which will be Wednesday the 1st of July. Okay, today's clue. He is a sportsman. He is a sportsman. Let's run through all the other clues. So are you ready for this? Born in the UK. Born a Leo. Born in the year of the rooster. Born after the Second World War. He's still alive. Has brown hair. Has blue, green eyes. Married with four children. He is male. He still works in his main profession. He's over 6 feet tall. He has an MBE. He doesn't live in the UK now. His middle name is Edward. He mainly works with his head and feet. Big clue. He will be 33 this year. He went to the same school as David Beckham. And finally today, he is a sportsman. If you know, well, to enter the competition, email guesstheceleb at oosevalleyradio.com with your answer along with your full name and phone number so we can get in touch with you if you win. 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

Refrigerator door, Luke Combs. My goodness, we could do with the refrigerator door open at the moment with all this heat we've been having. Very nice, but my goodness, in the 30s, not something that happens very often here in the UK, although it's happening more and more. I suppose it's global warming and all that. Anyway, coming up, Olivia Dean and who knows what else, Robbie Williams and Nicole Kidman, if you're lucky. And we'll have one or two what's-ons, give you an information about what's going on in the local area. Here, in the... I get all my H's in the wrong places. What is going on here in the area of the Ouse Valley. The Weekend, save your tears.

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0: 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Well, we do like the shine, don't we? But sometimes we do need a bit of rain as well. Poor plants and the grass looking a little bit tired at the moment, but I'd give them a really good water last night anyway. Let's see how they get on. Okay, now then, don't forget this Friday and weekend, it's the Enfest, the Needingworth Festival. 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So don't miss that. It's going to be a great weekend. Right, what are we going to do now? Well, we've got... I've no idea what we've got. Oh, I know what we've got. We've got Charlie XCX and Boom Clap.
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Well, that's Charlie XEX. I presume that's how you say it, XEX, and boom, clap. This is Ouse Valley Radio, the sound of Huntingdonshire. We're going to the news very shortly, after which time we'll hear from Sheik and Nora Jones. A nice summary song to take us to the news with the new Seekers, I'd Like to Teach the World to Sing. But first, here's Girls Aloud with Sound of the Underground. 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
3: The June heat record has been broken again. Yeovilton in Somerset has recorded a temperature of 36.4 degrees Celsius. Almost 2,500 schools have been closed or faced disruption due to the heat wave. And Education Secretary Bridget Phillipson says it's been a difficult few days.
4: It has been a challenge for staff, for school leaders and also for children in school as well. And it's down to individual head teachers to take decisions about safety and well-being of children. And I know that's always their top priority. But it can be a challenge for parents when schools close, and we're working with schools to keep them open as far as we can.
3: 10,000 people could be missing following the Venezuela earthquakes. The country suffered back-to-back quakes this morning, and at least 164 people have been killed. The US is helping with the search for survivors. Here's Secretary of State Marco Rubio.
5: Their most immediate need right now is search and rescue efforts. They have collapsed buildings, and so they'll need a lot of help in terms of digging through that. The airport there is badly damaged, so we'll have to rely on the Department of War to deploy assets there. And then we're also helping them with some overhead imagery, especially in coastal areas where they don't have full visibility over what the damage has been or what the impact has been.
3: A teenage boy has been found not guilty of killing a 9-year-old girl. The 16-year-old, who cannot be named due to his age, was on trial accused of murder and manslaughter following the death of Aria Thorpe. The youngster died of a single stab wound to her chest at her home in Weston-super-Mare in 2025. Sir Keir Starmer says he'll hand over the keys to number 10 with good grace. His comments come as his Chancellor, Rachel Reeves, has confirmed she's backing Andy Burnham to be the next Prime Minister. Meanwhile, Liberal Democrat leader Sir Ed Davey has refused to be drawn on whether he'd form a coalition with the Labour Party led by Burnham.
6: I'm very confident about where my party's going to be. And it'll be, I think, Mrs. Badenoch who'll be worried about questions about coalition.
3: And the number of children with special educational needs has hit a record high. It's up 12.5% year on year. That's the latest from Radio News Hub. I'm David Hall.
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3: Rain in the northwest will turn thundery this evening. Further thunderstorms will develop across southwest England before spreading north. Warm and humid with a low of 22 degrees Celsius.
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great song from Chic, The Good Times. And if you like 70s music, then do tune in to me on Saturday morning at 6 a.m. for Back to the 70s, 2 hours of the very best music from that wonderful decade. You're listening to Ouse Valley Drive with me, Pete Singleton, on this warm Thursday evening. And coming up, we've got Becky Hill and Topic. And our Two Roads, One Song feature, where I play you two versions of one song. That'll be around about 5:15, maybe just a little bit before. In the meantime, let's slow things down a bit with Norah Jones, Don't Know Why.

Oh, that's lovely. That's Norah Jones there, and I don't know why. It's 5:10 now here on Ooze Valley Radio, and I'm Pete Singleton with you right the way through till 7 on Ooze Valley Drive. Almost time for Two Roads, One Song. Before we go to that is Becky Hill and Topic, My Heart Goes La-Di-Da.

0: goes.
1: Becky Hill and Topic there. 13 minutes past to five almost now here on Ouse Valley Radio. Time for our Two Roads, One Song feature. Now, this song is a classic pop song about the enduring emotional pain of a first heartbreak. Oh dear. Written by Cat Stevens in 1965. It became a massive hit for a massive international hit, for artists like P.P. Arnold, Keith Hampshire, and Sheryl Crow, and also the old crooner himself, Rod Stewart. We'll hear Sheryl right after Rod.

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Tramps there and Disco Inferno. It's 25 past five now. Now, I hope you enjoyed the Two Roads One song. It was, of course, the first cut is the deepest, performed by Sheryl Crow and Rod Stewart. Which did you prefer? Doesn't really matter. It was purely for your listening pleasure.

0: erasure there and a little respect. Now then, this is time for the single of the week from Ouse Valley Radio, as selected by Tony Irby. Now, this band are a British country music duo composed of singer-songwriter Ben Earle and Chrissy Rhodes. Earle sings harmony, vocals, plays piano and guitar, and Rhodes is the lead singer. Their name of the Shires was purely because they both hailed from the neighbouring counties of Hertfordshire and Bedfordshire. So really, we can claim them almost as our own in Huntingdonshire. Here they are with a fantastic song that's been chosen by Tony Irby. This is A Good Life.
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Harry Styles, as it was, and before that you heard Miley Cyrus, Midnight Sky, and what a great song of the week selected by Tony Iommi, The Shires there, and A Good Life. Okay, now this weekend, Saturday the 27th and Sunday 28th, there's an Armed Forces weekend at Sapley Playing Fields on Oxmoor from 11 till 4pm both days. 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

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You're listening to Ooze Valley Radio. Pete Singleton with you through till 7. Just before the break, you heard Miles Smith and Hold Me in the Dark. He's from Luton, you know.

appropriate for this month as it's Pride Month. This is That Was Heather Small and Proud. It's coming up to 8 minutes to six now here on Ooze Valley Radio, the sound of Huntington Show. News very shortly, but a couple to play you before we go there, beginning with Florence and the Machine. Sometimes

You've Got the Love, Florence and the Machine. Coming up in hour three, another chance for Guess the Celebrity. And we'll also have our business news. Stay with me. I'm Pete Singleton with you through till seven on Drive. We don't need another hero, says Tina Turner.

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5: The UK record for the hottest day in June has been broken for the second day in a row. Merrifield in Somerset has recorded a temperature of 36.7 degrees Celsius. A red weather warning for extreme heat has been extended until the end of Friday for parts of the country. Thousands of schools have closed again due to the heat, and Prime Minister Keir Starmer insists individual head teachers must make the decision to send children home.
6: Schools will have to take the appropriate measures, and each school will gauge for itself what the measures are. But it is important that we as a government coordinate this across the country and actually with all of the countries within the United Kingdom, which is what we're doing. We're having COBRA meetings at the official level to monitor what's going on.
5: Up to 29,000 people have been reported missing after back-to-back earthquakes in Venezuela. At least 164 people have been killed, and rescuers are continuing to dig through rubble to try and find more survivors. A 23-year-old TikTok influencer from Kent has been charged with the murder of her boyfriend in Dubai. Brooke George from Gravesend is facing death by firing squad in the UAE. SNP leader John Swinney's hit back at claims he covered up the crimes of its former chief executive Peter Murrell. In a tense exchange, Scottish Conservative leader Russell Finlay has accused the First Minister of knowing about the embezzlement of more than £400,000 of party funds.
7: He was at the heart of the cover-up then. Absolutely. And now. Absolutely. And that's why he's terrified of an inquiry.
8: The comments about me are baseless. Yep. Utterly and totally baseless. Yep. But we've become accustomed to that from Russell Finlay.
5: Murrell, the ex-husband of Nicola Sturgeon, was jailed for 5 years on Monday. Ryanair's bowed to pressure and changed its seating policy for families. The airline's come under fire for charging an additional levy for families to sit together. And new research has found getting a medical degree is likely to earn graduates the most money across their lifetime. That's the latest from Radio News Hub. I'm David Hall.
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5: Warm and humid this evening. Rain in the northwest will turn thundery, and further thunderstorms with strong gusty winds will develop across southwest England. A low of 22 degrees Celsius.
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Billie Eilish, Birds of a Feather. 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This is DNCE, Cake by the Ocean. What a strange name for a song.

Katie Tunstall and Other Side of the World, coming up to 14 minutes past 6 here on Ouse Valley Radio, the sound of Huntingdonshire. Business news coming up very shortly. Here is Foreigner, formed in New York in 1976. Well, they are British-American rock band. And the original lineup consisted of Lou Gramm, Dennis Elliott, Al Greenwood and Ian MacDonald, formerly of King Crimson, and also Ed Gagliardi, the bassist. Anyway, you probably don't need to know all that, because if you are a fan, you will already know. Waiting for a Girl Like You. Ouse Valley Radio, the sound of Huntingdonshire.

0: Because roadside litter kills an estimated 3 million animals every year. No wonder they sound miffed. So let's lend them a paw. Let's take our rubbish with us and bin it properly. National Highways. And what's that? They said thanks very much.
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0: 23 minutes past 6 here on Ooze Valley Radio. Young at Heart, the Bluebells, a great 80s song. And if you like 80s, then do tune in to Pete Sibthorpe at 6 p.m. on Saturday evenings for 2 hours of the very best 80s music. We cater for everybody here on Ooze Valley Radio. Here's the bulletin, read by I Have No Idea, because we haven't been told this week. But anyway, this is what it's all about.
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2: The former top economist at the Bank of England says the government needs to be much bolder if it's going to get more investment into UK companies. Andy Haldane, who's now president of the British Chamber of Commerce, told their conference that action is needed to use what he called a huge stockpile of money sitting in savings and investment funds. The AA says it's going to be a while yet till petrol and diesel drops back down to how much it cost before the Iran war. They're both still over 20 pence a litre higher. The price of oil has dropped in recent days as more tankers pass

0: to the Strait of Hormuz. Ryanair's going to let kids sit with their mums and dads on their flights without charging them a fee. They're putting what they're calling free parent seats towards the back of planes. Previously, families had to pay to make sure they were all sat together. And clothing and homeware chain H&M says sales have been sluggish in recent months after efforts to control their levels of stock meant some shelves were left empty. But bosses say work to modernise and improve shops will boost profitability in the long run. Sales in the latest quarter were lower than they'd planned.
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seating. And 11 each day, 28 minutes past 6. 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Are you ready for the next clue for the Guess the Celebrity competition? Another chance to hear what I gave out to you in hour one. So don't go anywhere, because that's coming up right after Jessie Ware.

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0: Yes, just three clues left today and Monday and Tuesday. So this is the Apple Home Improvements competition where we are giving away £50. If you can guess the celebrity from the clues given out each day on mornings, afternoons and here on Ouse Valley Drive, you can guess the celebrity at any time and the winner will be drawn completely at random after the competition closes at 7pm on Tuesday the 30th of June 2026. The winner's name will be announced on the next weekday edition of Ouse Valley Drive, which will be Wednesday, the 1st of July. So today's clue is, he is a sportsman. He is a sportsman. Here are all the other clues from day one. Are you ready? Okay, born in the UK, born a Leo, born in the year of the rooster, born after the Second World War, is still alive, has brown hair, has blue-green eyes, he's married, has four children, and he is male. He still works in his main profession. He's over 6 feet tall. He has an MBE. He doesn't live in the UK now. His middle name is Edward. He mainly works with his head and his feet. Big clue. He'll be 33 this year. He went to the same school as David Beckham. And today, he is a sportsman. To enter the competition, email guesttheceleb at oosevalleyradio.com with your answer, along with your full name and phone number, so we can contact you if you win. 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

Manic Street Preachers, People Ruining Paintings. It's 12 minutes to 6 to 7 here on Ooze Valley Radio. This is Drive with me, Pete Singleton. Not much time left here with me, but lots coming up through the evening, of course, on the show. From 8 o'clock, we've got Richard Crome with Soft Rock, which is popular. And Richard puts a lot into that, I can tell you. So do give it a listen if you can. And of course, over to you after the news at 7. Here's Perry, You Go Your Way.

Eddie and the Hot Rods and do anything you want to do. Well, it's 4 minutes to seven, so I've got to make way for others now. I'll be back with you on Thursday next week, same time, 4 o'clock in the afternoon, or catch me on Back to the 70s at 6 on Saturday morning, or Jazz on Sunday evening at 8 o'clock. Coming up at 8, it's Richard Crone with Soft Rock, but following the news and the weather. At 7, it's Norman Napper with Over to You, with hopefully a representative from SAFA, although that is yet to be confirmed. In the meantime, we go to the news with Dolly, My Love, from Moments. 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
6: The June heat record has been broken again. Merrifield in Somerset has recorded a temperature of 36.7 degrees Celsius. Almost 2,500 schools have been closed due to the heatwave, and Education Secretary Bridget Phillipson says it's been a difficult few days.
7: It has been a challenge for staff, for school leaders, and also for children in school as well. And it's down to individual head teachers to take decisions about safety and well-being of children. And I know that's always their top priority. But it can be a challenge for parents when schools close, and we're working with schools to keep them open as far as we can.
6: 29,000 people are now missing following the Venezuela earthquakes. The country has suffered back-to-back quakes, and at least 164 people have been killed. The US is helping with the search for survivors. Here's Secretary of State Marco Rubio.
8: Their most immediate need right now is search and rescue efforts. They have collapsed buildings, and so they'll need a lot of help in terms of digging through that. The airport there is badly damaged, and then we're also helping them with some overhead imagery, especially in coastal areas where they don't have full visibility over what the impact has been.
6: A teenage boy has been found not guilty of killing a 9-year-old girl. The 16-year-old, who cannot be named due to his age, was on trial for murder and manslaughter following the death of Aria Thorpe. The youngster died of a single stab wound to the chest at her home in Weston-super-Mare. Andy Burnham could be Labour leader by July the 17th. A timetable for the leadership has been published, and if no one steps forward, the new Makerfield MP will automatically replace Sir Keir Starmer. Chancellor Rachel Reeves is backing Burnham and says he's committed to following her rules on tax and spending.
9: Businesses here can be confident that that stability, that rigour to policy making, that tight grip on the public finances, which is essential for getting inflation and interest rates down, will be continued.
6: And the number of children with special educational needs has hit a record high. It's up 12.5% year on year. That's the latest from Radio News Hub. I'm David Hall.
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6: Warm and humid this evening. Rain in the northwest will turn thundery, and further thunderstorms with strong gusty winds will develop across southwest England. A low of 22 degrees Celsius.

0: There we go. There we go. There we go. That was a Doja Cat and Say So. Good evening. It is Thursday. I got the day right tonight. Last night I got it wrong. But today is Thursday and I'm in the studio with a lady who is representing an organisation which I know very well. Why do I know it very well? Because the organisation is SAFA. And SAFA will become clear very shortly. And the lady concerned is Lara Stevenson. So I'm going to say to Lara, good evening to you, Lara. How are you?
1: Good evening. I'm fine, thank you. Thank you for having us.
0: No, you're welcome. You're welcome. We like everybody to come to the studio if they can. You know, it's one of those things. So for people listening, can you tell us a little bit about yourself, if you wouldn't mind?
1: I can. So I've worked for SAFA for just under 3 years. I joined the charity after a long career in policing. My role is the volunteer development manager. So by day, I help to develop the volunteer experience in SAFA. And by night, if you like, certainly in some of my spare time, I also volunteer for the charity. So I volunteer as a community engagement volunteer.
0: That's good. That's good. So for people that don't have I must say, people, that the SAFA organisation is a military organisation, and it will be, or it's for the military, shall we say. It's not a military organisation as such, it's for the military. So, Lara, tell us that what is SAFA and what does it do as a charity?
1: So SAFA is a, as you rightly say, a charity that supports the military. So there's a subtle difference, a bit of a nuance there in the military charity versus a charity that supports the military. But we exist, so we're the Soldiers, Sailors, Airmen and Families Association. And we exist to provide practical, emotional, financial assistance to the armed forces community, basically so that people don't have to battle alone when they have served their country. We have a branch network, 89 branches, and our branch in Cambridgeshire also covers Bedfordshire, but we've got trained teams of people, volunteers, and obviously paid colleagues as well, who are here to support and help serving personnel, veterans and their families.
0: Okay, so on that one, I'm going to say to you, what sort of services do you actually offer?
1: It's sometimes surprising to learn how wide our range of services are. So obviously everyone is a client, a potential beneficiary when they come to us. So we do things like offer short breaks for families with disabilities. We can support with bereavement. We can assist with disability, mobility needs and requirements, you know, equipment, etc. We can support with providing household goods. So we talk a lot about providing brown and white goods, our brown goods or our furniture, our carpets, white goods, you know, fridge, freezers, etc. when people get fresh accommodation, perhaps after leaving. Financial planning, housing advice, there's a whole range of services. We also have other teams across the charity as well, our specialist welfare departments who do other things which are you know, more specialist.
0: Mm. I remember when I was in the forces that people used to say, oh, you can go to SAFA after you've got out if you cannot find housing and what have you. Do you still get that in the forces where people haven't, I won't say not planned, but for some reason or other, they've not arranged accommodation outside? Do you get people coming to you and asking if they can help with you can help with accommodation for them?
1: Yeah, we do, absolutely. We get any sorts of, a wide range of sorts of issues. Housing is a really big one. I think, you know, when you're in the military, nearly everything is sort of arranged around you. So people don't have to think about the challenges that some of us in civilian life might have to, because they get on with the business, essentially, of serving their country. So, you know, sometimes when people leave, it's a quick decision. You know, things have happened rapidly for them, either perhaps a medical need, sometimes the disciplinary system. Sometimes they come to the end of their term and they just need to leave. And, you know, it's not easy to plan for life on the outside. Mm. And support is absolutely essential to make sure that they've got that when they come out and can get that guidance. So, housing is one of the things.
0: Yeah. I check it that one of the big things that happens in the military, of course, is separation and divorce.
1: Sure.
0: Happens a lot. that is when you come to your fore, don't you, with that one, as regards maybe a wife and children need rehousing, and because the husband is still in the forces and he's moved back into single accommodation.
1: Yeah, we can certainly support. I mean, we don't have housing stock. I
0: think
1: that's a bit of a misunderstood concept, but you know, we know housing is difficult to get for everybody. You know, it's one of our biggest challenges of today, but we can certainly help, and we can signpost, and we can talk to people. I think that the key message is, you know, these things do happen, relationships do break down, and we're there for the families as well as the serving personnel and the veterans.
0: So how, let's talk about local staffer. How do you actually support the military in the, or the veteran community? I'm going to refer to veterans now. I take it you support the veteran community in Huntingdon?
1: Absolutely, we do, yeah. So Cambridgeshire, as I said, Cambridgeshire and Bedfordshire is one branch, but I'll talk just about Cambridgeshire. So we have a branch, and it's led by a branch chair, with a branch secretary, and then a number of people who kind of busy themselves underneath that to organise and raise awareness, to raise local funds which, you know, help us to support putting on events, so things like breakfast clubs and stuff like that. We've got, I think, just under 20 volunteers in the local branch at the moment. We are desperately looking for more people. I don't want that to sound like a desperation, but we could always use more people, because we can always put on more. There's, you know, there's need out there. We would love to do more events. In the local area, we also have our caseworkers who work with paid colleagues in the regional office. So they're the people who will come out and see our veterans, those who are facing a tricky time in life, and they'll sit with people, try and understand what's going on. They'll take essential details to try and then go away and try and find that support. But it's quite a long process. The caseworking is a regulated service for staff now. So there's a lot of training that people go through. There's very robust training, actually, safeguarding, data protection and so forth. And then they obviously have DBS checks as well. So, you know, within the branch area, which is covered by the whole of Cambridgeshire, and by that I mean Peterborough as well, you know, we've got people out there ready to take take cases and to come out and help those who need our help.
0: I understand that within SAFA you have a mentoring service.
1: Can
0: you tell us a little bit more about that, please?
1: Yeah. So our mentoring service, it's a service where we are seeing more and more need, actually, more calls for assistance. So last year we saw over 1,500 service leavers. The service is available to people when they have 6 months to go until their leave date, and it can continue for up to 3 years after they leave the military. It is what it says on the tin. It's a mentoring service, so it will literally help and guide people through what they need to do to transition into civilian life. It can be. I mean, I think of it as a bit of a cushion for people. You know, it's not going to cost them anything. It's something which, you know, you get a buddy, a mentor who's going to help and guide you, be there to answer your questions. You know, some people, you know, when they're coming up to the end of the service, literally don't have time to think about these things. You know, they might land in a new area, a new accommodation, need to furnish the house. You know, sometimes it's things like, you know, making new friends, getting a GP registered. You know, some of the things that we perhaps might take as for granted, as basic needs, you know, people just sometimes need a hand holding through that, and it gives them a leg up for the next stage, the next chapter of their life.
0: Okay, and what do you need from the people in Huntingdonshire at present? What would you like?
1: What would we like? Well, it's Armed Forces Week, so I think, you know, it would be remiss not to mention that. I think Armed Forces Day on Saturday is a really lovely time for the nation, in fact, as, you know, not just Cambridgeshire, but to really recognise and celebrate the people who serve in our military. You know, they serve, they sacrifice, they dedicate their lives. They miss so much of their own milestones in their own lives. You know, people... We've actually just commissioned a little bit of research to see, to kind of understand this, understand what people give for their service. And it's come back saying that 9 in 10 serving personnel have actually missed those monumental milestones due to their military service. Things like seeing their their child take their first steps, the birth of their new baby, You know, sadly, even saying goodbye to perhaps a dying family member, you know, it's really tricky.
0: Yeah.
1: So
0: yeah.
1: It's lovely to mention Armed Forces Day. We've got two events this year, one in Huntingdon this weekend over at Sapley, and then one in St Neots, which is at Regatta Meadows next week. So, yeah, two lovely events. But locally, you know, we need people to come forward to help us to reach people, you know, to help us raise awareness. It's one of the biggest things that we struggle with is getting that reach and making sure that those who are facing those difficult times, you know where to go for help.
0: Mm. Yeah, and of course, this year, there's something special about the Armed Forces Days, I'm going to say, in Huntingdon, because it's a two-day event this year.
1: It is a two-day event. Yeah. It certainly is.
0: Our Anna has pushed the boat out this year, and she's gone for a two-day session. So it's going to be a full weekend for your guys. Are you going to have a team at the event on both days?
1: Yeah, we have a couple of people. I think we've got three down there both days. I'm popping down on Saturday. Karen, our branch chair, will be down there on Sunday, hopefully, as well. We're going to just come and say hi. And we've got 2 days in St Neots as well next weekend.
0: They're doing a two-day one as well, are they? Or have they done 2 days in the past?
1: And I'm not sure, because I've only recently moved to this area. But yeah, 2 days, and I'll be there in St Neots on Sunday as well. So, yeah, we'll have people available. Yeah. And the key thing for me there as well is that we're not just there to raise awareness. You know, people can come to us for advice and support, and we can sign

0: have a great weekend. They will welcome you with open arms. And it's free. And hopefully the Battle of Britain Memorial flight, I'm going to make an appearance. And we will see. And this one in Luton as well, did you?
1: I think there's an event thing in Luton today.
0: Okay. So you wouldn't have got involved with that because it's not your area, I take it?
1: Well, actually, because we're the same. So Beds and Cams are the same branch. So two other volunteers who I work alongside went to that today.
0: Okay,
1: and obviously
0: good.
1: I'm here. Yeah.
0: Lara, we're going to have a bit of music. And when we come back, we'll talk some more. Here we go, folks. What have we got coming up for you? Do you know what? I've forgotten what we've got coming. Let me have a look and see. Don't Go Breaking My Heart by great Elton John and Kiki D.
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0: I haven't heard that one for a long while. That was Don't Go Breaking My Heart by Elton John and Kiki Dee. I hope you're enjoying the show this evening. And I forgot to say at the top of the hour to Pete Singleton, thank you very much for your drive. And I hope everybody was not too overheated with the heat. And I hope everybody is trying to cool down this evening. And I've just been looking. I've got the weather forecast open here, so I'm going to give you a bit of an impromptu weather forecast. It got up to 34 today. Tomorrow it's going to get up to 36. Saturday 31. Sunday down to 25. Monday 24. Tuesday 22. And then it's going back up again next Wednesday. It's gone up to 25 next Wednesday. So there you go. That is an impromptu weather forecast. And I'm talking to Lara Stevenson from SAFA. And we were talking about the break, before the break-off. And we were talking about the various aspects of SAFA. And Lara, can you expand more on the roles that people have and do within your organisation, please?
1: Of course, I'd love to. So locally, we have our branches, as I say, they're run by a small executive team. And then we've got community engagement volunteers. That's the only role there at the moment. We're just launching the digital marketing volunteer as well. So the community engagement volunteer works hard to increase the profile of SAFA. And increasing the profile is anything you can think of, really. And that for us locally is obviously across Cambridgeshire and Bedfordshire. It's a really flexible position. People fit it around full-time jobs, part-time jobs, not working, families, all sorts of things. There's lots to it. You know, there's loads that people can kind of do depending on their area of interest, really. So you might be somebody who is really interested in organising events, fancy setting up, an annual summer ball, something like that. Go along regularly to breakfast clubs. You might be somebody who just wants to work through the summer and perhaps do like the Armed Forces Day events or other sort of fairs and stuff. If we have enough people, we like to get out and about to supermarkets when we get permission, all sorts of things. And within that, obviously, there's a little bit of fundraising. So if somebody's got fundraising skills and they like to do that, then we can accommodate and definitely use those skills. The idea really for that role is to just be visible, use existing connections, make new connections, meet new people, just get out, talk about SAFA and make sure, as I say, that people know that we exist, know that they can reach out and come and spend some time with us.
0: Now, I want to ask you this question because, as I say, I'm ex-military myself, and it was drummed into me right from the first day I joined the forces that SAFA is there to help. Are there people in the forces coming to the end of the service that don't know that SAFA exists?
1: Yeah, there may well be. There may well be. We attend things like the transition events to sort of share what we do, give out information cards. I go round. I'm quite annoying, actually, at these events. I go round and I
0: You're
1: pop
0: quite
1: little,
0: annoying.
1: Little
0: what
1: business.
0: Do you mean? What do you mean you're quite annoying?
1: I go round and put business cards in people's hands or their bags and say, just pop it in your side drawer. You know, you never know when you might need it. So, you know, people do get to hear from us through those channels. But they might not know about us, and that's why it's really important. You know, we need the digital presence. That's why we need the new digital marketing volunteer roles to spend time putting out posts, sharing the organisation posts, just trying to reach as many people as we can. But of course, the best way is face to face, isn't it? Getting out.
0: Of course, it is. Yeah, it's like we've got a lot of things going on this weekend. We've got starting Friday, we've got the Needingworth festival that's going on. And then we've got the Armed Forces Day on Saturday and Sunday. And then we've got a couple of other things coming up later on, you know. So we like to get out there when we can, you know. That is the thing. Now, I want to ask you, if you can, to tell us about some of the cases that you've actually helped and, I'm going to say, resolved. Have you got any that you can talk to us about?
1: Sure. I mean, obviously, you know, we don't share details of personal circumstances. So I can give you examples of the types of things that we do. We are actually working on some stories because I do think it's really important to get some of those stories out so that it reaches as many people as possible, because there is, you know, the only criteria, if you like, is that people are part of that armed forces community or immediate family stroke dependents. But yeah, I can think of a case where we had a chap who, due to increased mobility issues, he was married. He ended up sleeping in an ordinary chair for nearly 3 years. That's a huge amount of time. Obviously, his partner stayed in their bed. And when they came to us, we eventually managed to get him a riser recliner chair and a profiling double bed. So in the end, he was able to sleep with his partner again. I'm sure you and your listeners can imagine what a huge difference that would make.
0: Oh, my crikey, yes, of course it is. Yes.
1: And sleeping better as well, obviously, as well.
0: That is the main thing, isn't it, really? It's being able to sleep proper. It's all right. I'm not ignoring you, by the way. I'm not ignoring you. I'm trying to find our station website. Somebody's been messing in here, so I don't know actually who is on the website and where it is. So I haven't got time to mess around. So I won't be able to update the listeners about what's coming up after us. All I can say is at 10 o'clock tonight, we've got Tony Obi with The Late Show. And I think it's Soft Rock coming up after us at 8. So there we go. That'll do. Right, okay. You mentioned before about a community engagement volunteer. Can you expand on that for us a little bit?
1: Yeah, cool. So it's pretty much what I was talking about before, but I think one of the mysteries is that people imagine they've got to have loads of time to come and do that role. You know, you've got to spend all your time organising events or getting out and about. That's just not the case. People have got spare time. You know, you can just do a little bit. You can do an hour a week or even a couple of hours a month is time that we would really value. We would absolutely love for new people to come along and just literally tell us what sort of availability they've got and when they would like to do some volunteering, and we'll talk to them and work with them. We do ask people to sign up and do a little bit of training. As I say, we do data protection and safeguarding. And it's a basic level of both, but that just provides a bit of protection for the types of work that we're doing and the types of people we're talking to. But yeah, once that's done, they get to do the tasks that they're given in times that suit them pretty much. If they commit to events, we do ask people to commit to events. Obviously, let us know if they can't make it, but it's volunteering, you know. We talk a lot about it being manageable, mutually beneficial and meaningful. So we try very hard to make that the ethos, if you like, of our volunteering in the charity. One of the key things is that you absolutely do not need a military connection. You can, you just need a passion and an interest in supporting the armed forces community.
0: What I should have asked you this really at the beginning, but I'm going to ask you now. What are the aims of SAFR? What are the aims of SAFR?
1: Well, if I boil it down into a few words, the aim of SAFR is to ensure that nobody has to battle alone. You know, that's for want of a better phrase, one of our taglines. The mission is to ensure that we are there and we are the trusted or a trusted source of support for the military serving personnel, veterans and their families. And as I think I said earlier, you know, one of the key things for me is, and this is something that SAFR is really keen to really start making more of, is that we're also there for the families, you know, the children, the partners, husbands, wives and so forth. You know, it isn't just the person who has served or is serving.
0: That's
1: a really key thing that I'm really keen to make sure people are aware of.
0: What about the person that would like to volunteer but doesn't have a lot of time to volunteer? Are they discarded or not asked to come into you, or can they even 15 minutes be something that you would help?
1: Except. So we're, as I said earlier, you know, as well as volunteering as a community engagement volunteer, I work for SAFR. And one of the things we're trying to do is develop the roles to meet what is currently the want of the public in terms of the volunteering landscape. If people have just got 10, 15 minutes, I would suggest things like sharing digital posts on LinkedIn, Facebook, Instagram. We've got a presence on all three of those. Yeah, look us up, follow us. When you see those posts, share them. We do share stories. We share key events like this weekend. We've shared one today about our 13 bridges event, which is this weekend. You know, we've got over 1,300 people taking part in that for Armed Forces Day. So, you know, the more people share that, the more presence we have in the digital space. So that's the easiest thing that people can do from the comfort of their own home. And that is micro volunteering, if you will. You know, it's not something you need to sign up for. It's just something that will help and support
2: us.
1: Yeah.
2: And of course, as you said a little bit earlier, that you don't have to have a military background to be a member of SAFA.
1: No, you don't.
2: Are they a bit of a disadvantage, or do they get plenty of training?
1: No, there's plenty of training. And the key thing for me is there's the branches. So in our branch, we've got people who are veterans and we've got people who are not veterans, people who are involved in the military community, people who've come to us fresh. I speak to people every day from a range of backgrounds. You know, I spoke to somebody today who's been an English language teacher for second language for foreign nationals, foreign students. And she's coming in and she's going to be a caseworker, you know. So they are at a slight disadvantage, I suppose. But actually, when they come in, the training, the people around them, there's never a shortage of people to ask ask questions of and to share experience. So, yeah.
2: Apparently, you've done some research. I don't know whether you've got anything on that one. About stress and what have you. People missing, let me say, monumental milestones. I'm going to talk from the military aspect on this one, not the wives and the children, but from the military personnel. What sort of milestones have they missed?
1: Yes, we touched on this earlier, didn't we? I mean, things like the birth of their children, that's a really big one. You know, people go away to active theatre when, you know, partners are pregnant and they end up missing the birth. You know, they simply sometimes can't get back in time. You know, if it's possible, the military do try to get them back, but they obviously always can't. Things like children taking their first steps. I mean, you know, you've got children, I've got a child. Taking their first steps is a really big deal. And if you're away, you're just not going to see that because you can't repeat it. You can't guess when it's going to happen. I think I said earlier, you know, sometimes people, their relatives are poorly when they're away and they might miss their final moments. You know, that's a really difficult one as well. You know, they really do dedicate their serving life to the armed forces, to the military where they're serving, and they miss these key things, you know. And when you think about how much they give up, you know, it's right that we should be there to support them. And, and it's genuinely an honour to work and volunteer and support people.
2: Yeah, that's true. Okay, and despite all these sacrifices, what is the percentage of wives that feel that they see their serving personnel defending the country? Yeah, what sort of percentage is it?
1: Well, we've recently learned, as you say, from the research, that almost 3/4 of spouses, so it's 73%, feel it's worth it to see their serving person defend their country, and they're proud to be a part of that wider armed forces community. And I just, you know, take a moment to think about that, because that's phenomenal. You know, even though our service personnel are missing these major milestones, they're not there to support their partners. You know, given that that happens, it's 73% of people are okay with that.
2: Yeah.
1: You know, these are people who are dedicated and serve with passion and pride, and they're prepared to give up some of those things.
2: Yeah, that's true. Do people, or have you got any research saying whether the armed forces are recognised enough and their families?
1: I haven't got any research to hand, but, you know, I think generally it's not that whether they're recognised enough, it's just that...
2: Shall I say the sacrifice that the veterans are making?
1: In terms of... Sorry, you're going to have to...
2: The sacrifices of veterans, serving personnel and their families... saying that the armed forces are not recognised enough. Does that compute, or is that...
1: No, I'm not sure what the data is on that, but, I think generally we would say that people are, you know, they are not recognised enough, and there is not enough awareness, I guess, in communities. And that's why doing shows like this are really, really helpful, for us to be able to, you know, to get the message out there.
3: Yeah.
1: And ask people to repeat it.
2: That's
1: as well.
2: Good. Lara, we're going to go have some more music and we'll be back shortly.
1: Perfect.
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0: There we go. That was Tina Arena and Sorrento Moon. You're listening to Over to You on a Thursday evening. You're listening to me, Norman Napper, and I've got my guest in the studio, Lara Stevenson from SAFA. And we are broadcasting in the Ouse Valley area of Cambridge. And I've been talking to Lara about various aspects of SAFA. And then for you that are just tuning in and don't know what SAFA is, it is the organisation that helps both serving military and veterans and their families to get over various, how should I say, ups and downs in their life that they weren't expecting. And if they can't sort it out themselves, SAFA is always there to help. Does that sound...
1: I think that's
0: right.
1: Fair.
0: I think that's the first
1: challenges
0: statement.
1: That many of us will experience. But okay.
0: What's been the most valuable part about volunteering for SAFA?
1: I think one of the things I absolutely love about volunteering, full stop, and the reason I came to SAFA to volunteer as well as work here is just meeting people and learning about life experiences, and having an opportunity to just be a small part, a very small cog in a very big organisation to kind of keep furthering that mission, to make sure that we are here for people when they need us. It gives me a huge sense of satisfaction.
0: Yeah, that's it's most important, that, isn't it, really, when you think of it. So what was I going to say? I've got one more question after this one, and I want to ask this last question just to give you get yourself to talk to us about the 13 Bridges event that's coming up. But I'm going to ask, if people want to get in touch with you, how can they do it?
1: So the easiest way is to go online. So into a browser, pop safa.org.uk. That's safa.org.uk. On the top of our landing page, you will see the words volunteer. Click on there, and then you'll see a postcode search. Pop the postcode in. I actually checked it this afternoon for this area. We've got a range of opportunities. We've got some serving community stuff on there. The community engagement volunteer role is on there. The caseworker role. And mentoring. So yeah, pop in there, have a read. We put the role descriptions up and learn about it. And then the application is fairly short and sweet. It's just a few questions, and then come through to one of us to get in touch.
0: Okay. Now, when I was in the military, which was I'm going to say pull up a sandbag time. You know, as my son says quite often, pull up a sandbag, Dad. Tell us all about it. There used to be a SAFA representative on all the bases. Is that still the case, or is it grown out of the bases these
1: days?
0: Well,
1: we have our contract with the RAF, so we have lots of people who are employed and working on some of the RAF bases. We also have our serving community teams who will link in and do all sorts of things as well.
0: Yeah.
1: And the Padre will always talk about SAFA and provide referral details as well.
0: So. Okay. Right, one last question for you before we finish, so I'll let you go. You've got an event coming up. Is it this weekend?
1: It's this Saturday.
0: This Saturday, and it's called 13 Bridges.
1: It is, yeah.
0: Tell us about it, please.
1: 13 Bridges, thank you. So 13 Bridges event in London is our flagship event. So it's Armed Forces Day. It is a 10-mile walk with a range of people. We've got over 1,300, I believe, signed up this year, which is a huge number of people, and it's great because you literally see a sea of red, everyone in their red SAFA T-shirts, walking through London, crossing 13 of the most iconic bridges. So it's literally a crisscross across London, and they end up at Tower Bridge, I believe, where there's a bit of a celebration. It is such a lovely event, and we're asking people to honour military families and their sacrifices by participating and supporting. So if you're in London, going to London, if you fancy a day out and go to London this weekend, you will see us crossing the bridges. So head to any of those big bridges, Millennium Bridge, Tower Bridge, London Bridge and so forth, and we'll be there.
0: We'd be checking your buckets with you.
1: Yeah, there's lots of that going on. Lots of fundraising, lots of cheering, lots of happy faces. It is truly a lovely event, and we want to make it bigger and bigger each year, obviously. There's a nominal fee to kind of take part, but we ask people to raise around £50. But, that's all. Mm-hmm. And then You know, it's not a keep going till you drop. You can stop and have a drink. You can keep walking.
0: Go to the nearest pub.
1: Rejoin again. But the idea is obviously to complete the whole 10 miles. But, you know, we want to, we've been here for over 140 years, 141 this year, and we want to be around for another 140 years. So that's our key event for...
0: Very good. Have you got any last words you'd like to say to people that are listening?
1: No, I'd like to thank you for having us in. It's a valuable opportunity to reach, people who want to volunteer, people who want to support the military community. I guess my biggest shout out would be to those who have served or indeed are still serving. And finding life a little bit tricky right now. You know, get online, find our phone number, give us a ring. If you don't ask, you're never going to know.
0: That's true. And I did ask you this, didn't I? Are there any military that don't realise this SAFR around?
1: I'm sure there are. I'm sure there's a lot of people who don't know that we exist. So, if everybody listening tells one person, then we've hopefully increased our numbers.
0: Brilliant. Lara, thank you very much for coming in this evening.
1: Thank you.
0: It's been a nice chat. Brings back a few memories. I think the last time I had somebody from SAFR in was 2024. So it's been a fair while since I spoke personally to somebody from SAFR.
1: Sure.
0: They might have been in with somebody else, but I certainly spoke to somebody back in 2024. So thank you for coming in. Most
1: thank
0: kind.
1: You. Thank
0: there
1: you.
0: We go. Right, folks. Push the right lever down. I'm in the digital studio this evening. And that's it from Lara this evening. It's nearly going to be at the end for me this evening. I'm back again on Monday evening. And I have my two favourite ladies coming in. We have the ladies from Little Paxton coming in to talk about their events coming up in the near future. And a special treat on Tuesday night. I'm coming in on Tuesday night. My God, I've got a busy week next week. And I'm going to be talking to a gentleman called Roger Ems, who is 82. And believe it or not, he's still flying, i.e. with gliders. He's a glider instructor at one of the local gliding schools, and he's going to come in to talk to me about it. So I'm going to say good night, God bless, and I will see you then. Good night.

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4: The UK record for the hottest day in June has been broken for the second day in a row. Merrifield in Somerset has recorded a temperature of 36.7 degrees Celsius. A red weather warning for extreme heat has been extended until the end of Friday for London and parts of the South East. Thousands of schools have closed again, and Prime Minister Sir Keir Starmer says it's been a difficult time.
5: Schools will have to take the appropriate measures, and each school will gauge for itself what the measures are. But it is important that we as a government coordinate this across the country and actually with all of the countries within the United Kingdom, which is what we're doing. We're having COBRA meetings at the official level to monitor what's going on.
4: Up to 29,000 people have been reported missing after back-to-back earthquakes in Venezuela. At least 164 people have been killed, and rescuers are continuing to dig through rubble to try to find more survivors. A 23-year-old TikTok influencer from Kent has been charged with the murder of her boyfriend in Dubai. Brooke George from Gray's End is facing death by firing squad. SNP leader John Swinney's hit back at claims he covered up the crimes of its former chief executive Peter Murrell. In a tense exchange, Scottish Conservative leader Russell Finlay has accused the First Minister of knowing about the embezzlement of more than £400,000 of party funds.
6: He was at the heart of the cover-up then. Absolutely. And now. And that's why he's terrified of an inquiry.
7: The comments about me are baseless. Totally baseless. But we've become accustomed to that from Russell Finlay.
4: Murrell, the ex-husband of Nicola Sturgeon, was jailed for 5 years on Monday. Families won't have to pay more to sit together on Ryanair flights anymore. The company's dropped its controversial fee, which charged parents to sit with their children. And new research has found getting a medical degree is likely to earn graduates the most money across their lifetime. A qualification in performing arts delivers the lowest return. That's the latest from Radio News Hub. I'm David Hall.
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4: Warm and humid this evening. Rain in the northwest will turn thundery, and further thunderstorms with strong gusty winds will develop across southwest England. A low of 22 degrees Celsius.

Good evening and welcome along to Ouse Valley Radio's Soft Rock Show with me, Richard Crome. Well, I've got 2 hours of some great music from the soft rock genre. Coming up is music from Eric Clapton, Rod Stewart, Toto and many more. Well, you've just heard Light My Fire by The Doors. The song is one of the earliest examples of psychedelic rock. It got to number 49 in the music charts in August 1967, but was reissued in 1991 and got to number 7. Coming up next, it's Talking Heads with And She Was.

First of all, many thanks to Norma Napper for tonight. Over to you. Well, we just heard Sarah Smile from Hall & Oates. This was the group's first top 40 hit in the US. And before them, it was And She Was by American band Talking Heads, taking from the album Little Creatures. And as a single, it was a number 17 hit in the UK singles charts. Next, it's Bad Moon Rising by Creedence Clearwater Revival.

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Before the break, it was Bad Moon Rising by Creedence Clearwater Revival, a September number one hit for 3 weeks in 1969. And we just heard American band George Thorogood and the Destroyers with Bad to the Bone. It was taken from their 1982 album of the same name. Next, it's Eric Clapton with My Father's Eyes.

0: across Alconbury, Buckton, Abbots Ripton and Fenstanton. 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
1: Tell them who we are. 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We got golden fingers and we're loved everywhere we go.
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And that was cover of the Rolling Stones by Dr. Hook and the Medicine Show. And it was the band's third single. Before them, Eric Clapton with My Father's Always. Clapton also wrote the song. In April 1998, it reached 33 on the Hit Parade. Some great music coming up now from Rod Stewart with Maggie May.

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You're listening to the Soft Rock Show on Ouse Valley Radio with me, Richard Crome. Well, for the break, it was Rod Stewart with Maggie May. That was a song regarded as Stewart's signature song and a number one hit in 1971 for Stewart, and it was at the top of the hit parade for 5 weeks. Then we heard She Came In Through the Bathroom Window by the Beatles. It was taken from their 1967 album, Abbey Road. Well, I can tell you a reverse story about that. There was these two sisters, and the mum and dad went out for the evening, so they invited the boyfriends round. Unfortunately, mum and dad came home a bit early, and the boyfriends had to get out through the bathroom window. Anyway, next, it's the Eagles.

First of all, we heard the Eagles with Peaceful, Easy Feelings. It was sung by Glenn Frey, but not released as a single in the UK. And we just heard there Toto with their international hit Hold the Line, a number 5 hit in the US and number 14 hit in the UK. Well, that just about wraps up the first hour of tonight's Shop Rock Show with me, Richard Crome. I'll be back after the news and weather at 9 with some more great soft rock music.

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4: The UK is facing another tropical night after temperatures topped 36 degrees Celsius to become June's hottest day ever. A red weather warning for extreme heat has been extended into Friday. Six NHS trusts have declared critical incidents. Almost a million people are being affected by a hosepipe ban and thousands of schools have been forced to close due to the heat. London's Mayor Sadiq Khan says it's unprecedented.
5: We're seeing records broken. The hottest main record, hottest June day in record. Last night was the hottest June night in record. Last year was the hottest year on record. These aren't blips. It's the new norm.
4: Officials in Venezuela have confirmed the two earthquakes have killed at least 188 people and left more than 200 trapped. Thousands have been reported missing after back-to-back quakes ripped through the country. UN spokesman Stefan Dujarric says the impact is enormous.
6: This will be a long haul. There will be the immediate response to the devastation of the earthquake, but it will continue for months to come. And the Venezuelan people will require the solidarity of the international community.
4: Andy Burnham could be Prime Minister within weeks. The Labour Party has set out a timetable for the leadership contest, and if the Makerfield MP goes unchallenged, then he could be in number 10 by the 17th of July. Health Secretary James Murray has thrown his full support behind Burnham.
7: I'm backing Andy Burnham to be the next leader of the Labour Party and to be the next Prime Minister. You know, I know that he's got an amazing track record in Manchester, and I know he'll bring that drive and that focus to his work in Downing Street.
4: Meanwhile, Home Secretary Shabana Mahmood is understood to have asked Keir Starmer to sack Home Office Minister Mike Tapp. She claims he's allegedly breached the ministerial code. And the Red Arrows are to take part in celebrations to mark America's 250th anniversary of independence. They'll carry out a series of displays in the US, including a flypast in New York City on July the 4th. That's the latest from Radio News Hub. I'm David Hall.
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4: A rather cloudy morning across northern regions with outbreaks of rain, thunderstorms, hail and gusty winds. Extreme heat in eastern England, though, with a high of 35 degrees Celsius.

Evening and welcome back to the second hour of the Soft Rock Show here on News Valley Radio with me, Richard Crome. Well, that was Escape by Rupert Holmes, and also known as the Pina Colada song. It was taken from the British-born singer and songwriter's album Partners in Crime. Let's carry on with the music from Bon Jovi.

start off with Bon Jovi with Who Says You Can't Go Home. It was taken from their 2005 album called Have a Nice Day, and it got to number 5 on the UK charts. And we just heard I'd Love You to Want Me by American singer and songwriter Lobo. It was released in 1972 and got to number 5 in the hit parade.

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Before the break, it was The Streets of Philadelphia by Bruce Springsteen, written for the 1993 film of the same name, and it got to number 2 on the UK charts. And we just heard the Electric Light Orchestra with Showdown, written in 1973 by Jeff Lynne. It got to number 12 in the hit parade.

That was the only thing that looks good on me is you by Canadian singer Bryan Adams. Well, it got to number one in Canada and number six in the UK. And first, though, it was Nothing's Gonna Stop Us Now by American rock band Starship. It was the theme from the 1987 film Mannequin. I'll tell you a story about that film. We was on holiday in Bournemouth, and it was raining, so we decided to go and see the film Mannequin as it was showing at the cinema. And it was a really interesting film. I sat in the seat and fell asleep all the way through.

That was Salisbury Hill, the debut solo single by English rock musician Peter Gabriel. It was a number 13 hit in the UK. Next, it's Broken Wings with Mr. Mister.

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That was Ice Boy for the FBI, sung by J-Mo Thomas, with a song he's best known for. It was released in 1969 and got to number 44 in the charts. Before the break, it was American rock band Mr. Mister with Broken Wings, a chart topper in the US and Canada, and a big hit in Australia, Belgium, Italy, West Germany, and in the UK it reached number 4. Next up, it's Someone Else's Someone by Torridon.

First, we heard Scottish band Torridon with Someone Else's Someone. It was taken from their album Polaroid. And we just heard Chevy Van by American singer Sammy Johns. It was also written by him. And the song sold 1 million copies and it is Johns' only hit. Well, I'm Richard Crome and thank you for joining me here on News Valley Radio with tonight's Soft Rock Show. All being well, I'll be back next Thursday evening at 8 o'clock. Next it's Tony Obi with his late show. So for tonight from me, Richard, it's good night and take care.

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5: Forecasters say the UK could experience its warmest June night ever after record temperatures swept across the country. Merrifield in Somerset recorded the highest, reaching 36.7 degrees Celsius. The impact of the hot weather's taking its toll, though. Transport services have been disrupted. A hosepipe ban has been brought in for almost a million people in Kent, and thousands of schools have shut. Education Secretary Bridget Phillipson says the weather's having a major impact on school infrastructure.
6: It does underline the importance of investing in our schools to make sure that our existing buildings are better equipped to deal with some of these extremes of temperature that we're seeing and will see into the future. But also as we build new schools, that we make sure that they're fit for the future too.
5: The death toll in the Venezuela earthquakes has risen to 188. 40,000 have been reported missing as emergency teams continue to search collapsed buildings for survivors. The US is helping with rescue efforts, and Secretary of State Marco Rubio says they're doing all they can.
7: The United States has always responded to humanitarian crisis. That's what we're focused on now. These are things you don't plan for, but we're faced with this and now we have to respond to it, and we will in a very positive way.
5: A 23-year-old TikTok influencer from Kent has been charged with the murder of her boyfriend in Dubai. Brooke George from Gravesend is facing death by firing squad. Andy Burnham could be Labour leader by July the 17th. A timetable for the leadership's been published, and if no one steps forward, the new Makerfield MP will automatically replace Keir Starmer. But Reform UK's Robert Jenrick is warning Burnham will be bad for Britain.
8: Will Andy Burnham take on the backbenchers in his Labour Party and find tens of billions of pounds of savings from welfare? No, not a cat in hell's chance. So what is the consequence of that? Higher taxes on each and every person and your businesses.
5: And a happy birthday card from Diana, Princess of Wales, to British actor Terence Stamp has sold for almost £10,000 at auction. That's the latest from Radio News Hub. I'm David Hall.
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5: A rather cloudy morning across northern regions with outbreaks of rain, thunderstorms, hail and gusty winds. Extreme heat in eastern England, though, with a high of 35 degrees Celsius.

minutes past 10. Welcome to Thursday's Late Show. After a very hot day, that's putting it mildly. Anyway, hope you've had a good day. Starting with Gabrielle, and When a Woman.

Tradina's I'm doing fine now. So here we are, Thursday's Late Show, Ouse Valley Radio 104 FM. On the eve of Friday and the weekend are just around the corner. Thank you to Richard for the last couple of hours with Soft Rock. He's back with more Soft Rock next Thursday at 8. But it's the Obie, it's the Late Show. We're on your radio, yes. Here are the calls.

Elton John's Some Part-Time Lover reminder. We've got an hour of love songs coming up just after the news at 11. But for now, weather for Huntingdon. It's been a hot day today. But looking at the weather for Huntingdon tomorrow, it will be exceptionally hot. Hotter than today for many areas. Plenty of sunshine and a maximum temperature tomorrow of 38 degrees.

0: Jewel. Now, the single of the week for this week comes from the Shires. One is from Hertfordshire, the other from Bedfordshire. I may have mentioned this earlier in the week, but you may have missed it. So, the song, A Good Life.
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That is the single of the week, A Good Life, The Shires. If you want to hear it again, it'll be on The Breakfast Show with James at around about 8.15, and Neve will play it tomorrow night on the drive as you head home for your weekend, or maybe you'll even be at home. So, that's Neve Richards tomorrow night between 4 and 7 with the Drive Time Show. Now, Sienna Spiro is in the Ouse Valley latest playlist. Material Lover is the song. It was a single of the week about 6 weeks ago. It's a good song.

Sienna Spiro, a material lover. Now, tomorrow is Enfest, the Needingworth Festival. We'll be there tomorrow night between 7 and 10, broadcasting live, broadcasting the local bands, playing on the main stage there. And we welcome seeing you. We'll be there. Yes, come over and say hello.

Rosalite and America. So, three of the best this week, celebrating the heat, the sunshine, the summer. Yes, three songs for the sunshine on the way. Waterloo Sunset, The Kinks, The Stranglers, Always the Sun, but playing now. The Beatles, Here Comes the Sun. I think it's already here.

The Kinks, Waterloo Sunset. Before that, Always the Sun, The Stranglers. And Here Comes the Sun, The Beatles. Three songs on three of the best for the sunshine. Now, shall we do just one more to take us to the showbiz news? It's up next from Radio News Hub.

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1: Stars of stage and screen have been on the red carpet for a new musical that tells the story of the life of Frank Sinatra. Sinatra the Musical has opened in London's West End, and its director and choreographer Kathleen Marshall says there's never been anyone else like him.
2: I think Frank is still so relevant. I think his music is timeless. The emotion that he pours into his songs, anybody can relate to that loneliness and that heartache or that joy.
1: Jeremy Clarkson's prostate cancer diagnosis has led to a big surge in men going for a checkup. The charity Prostate Cancer UK says more than 50,000 people used their online risk tool in the week after the star went public that he had the disease. He had been told it was aggressive, but a recent test has shown that he's now in remission. And Strictly stars Amy Dowden and Carlos Gu have joined the lineup for Celebrity Gogglebox. The pair, who also do a dance tour together, will be on the sofa together for the Channel 4 show when it returns later this week. Carlos won the BBC dance contest with his celebrity partner Karen Carney after they both reached the final last year.
0: This is Ouse Valley Radio.

Hughes Corporation and Rock the Boat. Love Songs, they're up next, just after the news at 11, to take us that way. Swing Out Sister and Breakout.

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3: King Charles has become the first monarch to reveal their tax bill. He paid £12.9 million in tax for 2024-25, putting him in the top 100 of UK taxpayers. Next, the UK is facing another tropical night after temperatures topped 36 degrees Celsius to become June's hottest day ever. A red weather warning for extreme heat has been extended into Friday. Six NHS trusts have declared critical incidents. Almost a million people are being affected by a hosepipe ban, and thousands of schools have been forced to close due to the heat. London's Mayor Sadiq Khan says it's unprecedented.
4: We're seeing records broken. The hottest May in record, hottest June day in record. Last night was the hottest June night in record. Last year was the hottest year on record. These aren't blips. It's the new norm.
3: Officials in Venezuela have confirmed the two earthquakes have killed at least 188 people and left more than 200 trapped. Thousands have been reported missing after back-to-back quakes ripped through the country. UN spokesman Stefan Dujarric says the impact is enormous.
5: This will be a long haul. There will be the immediate response to the devastation of the earthquake, but it will continue for months to come. And the Venezuelan people will require the solidarity of the international community.
3: Andy Burnham could be Prime Minister within weeks. The Labour Party has set out a timetable for the leadership contest, and if the Makerfield MP goes unchallenged, then he could be in number 10 by the 17th of July. Health Secretary James Murray has thrown his full support behind Burnham.
6: I'm backing Andy Burnham to be the next leader of the Labour Party and to be the next Prime Minister. You know, I know that he's got an amazing track record in Manchester, and I know he'll bring that drive and that focus to his work in Downing Street.
3: And the Red Arrows are to take part in a series of events to mark America's 250th anniversary of independence. That's the latest from Radio News Hub. I'm David Hall.
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3: A rather cloudy morning across northern regions with outbreaks of rain, thunderstorms, hail and gusty winds. Extreme heat in eastern England, though, with a high of 35 degrees Celsius.

Final hour of Thursday. The weekend gets closer. We're on the eve of Friday. The Love Songs take us to midnight, starting with Van Morrison, Have I Told You Lately?

The Stylistics break up to make up. It is just great love songs. There's 30 minutes of uninterrupted love songs lined up. With Denise Williams, Take That, and Celine Dion, they're lined up. They're ready to play. But playing now, The Honeys, Finally Found.

Harold Melvin and the Blue Notes, if you don't know me by now, wraps up the Late Show for this Thursday night. There's more Late Show other side of the weekend, Monday night at 10. I hope you have a great weekend. Enjoy the sunshine as best you can. And don't forget, Enfest tomorrow, the Needingworth Festival. We will be there broadcasting live between 7 and 10. Have yourselves a good weekend now. The Breakfast Show is on the way at 7 in the morning with James. Up next, just after midnight, it is the

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2: Forecasters say the UK could experience its warmest June night ever after record temperatures swept across the country. Merrifield in Somerset recorded the highest, reaching 36.7 degrees Celsius. The impact of the hot weather is taking its toll, though. Transport services have been disrupted. A hosepipe ban has been brought in for almost a million people in Kent, and thousands of schools have shut. Education Secretary Bridget Phillipson says the weather's having a major impact on school infrastructure.
3: It does underline the importance of investing in our schools to make sure that our existing buildings are better equipped to deal with some of these extremes of temperature that we're seeing and will see into the future. But also as we build new schools, that we make sure that they're fit for the future too.
2: The death toll in the Venezuela earthquakes has risen to 188. 40,000 have been reported missing as emergency teams continue to search collapsed buildings for survivors. The US is helping with rescue efforts, and Secretary of State Marco Rubio says they're doing all they can.
4: Yeah. The United States has always responded to humanitarian crisis. That's what we're focused on now. These are things you don't plan for, but we're faced with this and now we have to respond to it, and we will in a very positive way.
2: A 23-year-old TikTok influencer from Kent has been charged with the murder of her boyfriend in Dubai. Brooke George from Gravesend is facing death by firing squad. Andy Burnham could be Labour leader by July the 17th. A timetable for the leadership's been published, and if no one steps forward, the new Makerfield MP will automatically replace Sir Keir Starmer. But Reform UK's Robert Jenrick is warning Burnham will be bad for Britain.
5: Will Andy Burnham take on the backbenchers in his Labour Party and find tens of billions of pounds of savings from welfare? No, not a cat in hell's chance. So what is the consequence of that? Higher taxes on each and every person and your businesses.
2: And a happy birthday card from Diana, Princess of Wales, to British actor Terence Stamp has sold for almost £10,000 at auction. That's the latest from Radio News Hub. I'm David Hall.
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0: With the Ooze Valley Radio app, check the 5-day forecast for Huntingdonshire. 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
2: A rather cloudy morning across northern regions with outbreaks of rain, thunderstorms, hail and gusty winds. Extreme heat in eastern England, though, with a high of 35 degrees Celsius.

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2: King Charles has become the first monarch to reveal their tax bill. He paid £12.9 million in tax for 2024-25, putting him in the top 100 of UK taxpayers. Next, the UK is facing another tropical night after temperatures topped 36 degrees Celsius to become June's hottest day ever. A red weather warning for extreme heat has been extended into Friday. Six NHS trusts have declared critical incidents. Almost a million people are being affected by a hosepipe ban and thousands of schools have been forced to close due to the heat. London's Mayor Sadiq Khan says it's unprecedented.
3: We're seeing records broken. The hottest May in record, hottest June day in record. Last night was the hottest June night in record. Last year was the hottest year on record. These aren't blips. It's the new norm.
2: Officials in Venezuela have confirmed the two earthquakes have killed at least 188 people and left more than 200 trapped. Thousands have been reported missing after back-to-back quakes ripped through the country. UN spokesman Stefan Dujarric says the impact is enormous.
4: This will be a long haul. There will be the immediate response to the devastation of the earthquake, but it will continue for months to come. And the Venezuelan people will require the solidarity of the international community.
2: Andy Burnham could be Prime Minister within weeks. The Labour Party has set out a timetable for the leadership contest, and if the Makerfield MP goes unchallenged, then he could be in number 10 by the 17th of July. Health Secretary James Murray has thrown his full support behind Burnham.
5: I'm backing Andy Burnham to be the next leader of the Labour Party and to be the next Prime Minister. You know, I know that he's got an amazing track record in Manchester, and I know he'll bring that drive and that focus to his work in Downing Street.
2: And the Red Arrows are to take part in a series of events to mark America's 250th anniversary of independence. That's the latest from Radio News Hub. I'm David Hall.
6: Stop. If you've had car finance, you could be owed money. Drivers were charged hidden commissions on PCP and HP deals, pushing up monthly payments without their knowledge. If your agreement was between 2007 and 2024, you could be due hundreds of pounds. We handle everything. It takes just 60.